Charlie Rich. And I remember when that song hit in 1973. Few of us had ever heard of that guy, even though he'd been recording for 15 years. But Charlie had never been able to find the sweet spot for his blue-eyed soul and had very few hit songs. But the legendary Billy Sherrill took over, figured out how to musically frame that unmistakable voice, and together they nailed it. Charlie would become known as the Silver Fox because he was already in his 40s by the time he hit it big with that song, and would become one of the biggest hit makers of the 1970s, all started with that million-selling crossover smash called Behind Closed Doors. And we got Rascal Flatts, who jumped the charts with the help of the Disney movie Cars, which featured that version of Life is a Highway. And, of course, Kenny and Dolly on our feature of country crossovers. And now we go back to 1981 with Juice Newton on Rick Jackson's Country Classics.

0: That was a sizable hit on both the country and pop charts. Number one country. Number 12 on the pop charts for Trace Atkins, and you're going to miss this. And the whole show is about that kind of song, country crossover, because Ella Langley just crossed over onto the pop charts. And listen to this. The funny thing about it is she now owns the biggest pop song in history called Choosin' Texas, the biggest chart hit in the history of recorded music. However, she does not own the biggest country song ever. That's held by Florida Georgia Line. 50 weeks at number one in 2017 with their song called Meant to Be. And Ella Langley topped out at 40 weeks. So she had another 10 weeks to go to get that. And somebody else, I suppose, will probably break that at some point. We'll see. In the meantime, we're all about country crossovers. And we've got music on the way from Johnny Cash next.
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13: Here's your Kicks Country forecast from the Weatherology Weather Center. Lows dip down to about 68 tonight under partly cloudy skies. Southerly winds 8 to 15 miles per hour. Highs level off around 88. Tomorrow, mainly sunny. Tomorrow night, 61. Chance of rain showers Tuesday and Wednesday. That's your forecast. I'm Kicks 101.1 meteorologist Laura Lockwood. Currently, it's 81 degrees.
0: Hi, this is Rick Jackson. We've got more of Rick Jackson's

tree than Johnny Cash. But Johnny's music crossed over onto the pop charts more than 40 times in his career. Had some big ones, too, including this one called Ring of Fire back to 1963. It's the Man in Black and more by feature of Country Crossover.

0: bit sarcastic when I look at you and say, Red Solo cup, you're not just a cup.
1: No,
2: God, no.
0: You're my friend.
2: Yeah. Friend.
0: Lifelong. 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

0: Richard Sturban, the extraordinary bass singer for the Oak Ridge Boys, had been waiting his turn to be the featured vocalist in the quartet for a while, so the boys had been looking for just the right tune and found it in that tune called Elvira. Boy, did they ever. It hit number one in 1981 on the country charts, crossed over onto the pop charts, reached number five, and sold a million copies and made Papa Mau Mau, a crazy deep voice chant for every guy that tried to go low, but it's hard to match Richard Sturban on that tune called Elvira. And I've got Ronnie Millsap coming up next on our feature of Country Crossovers.
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Well, this is clearly a favorite song for Ella Langley. She includes it in most of her shows now, and I appreciate her recognition of this classic. And here's the original crossover hit by Ronnie Milsap from 1977 called It Was Almost Like a Song, on a feature of Country Crossover List.

0: most of the country music million sellers prior to 2015 crossed over to the pop charts, and that gave the song the additional exposure needed to get to that level. That's no longer true. Country music is so big now, a million seller is nearly automatic for the bigger names like Luke Combs or Morgan Wallen. But back in 1968, that song hit every crossover button you can hit. First of all, it was number one country. It was number one pop. It became a major motion picture and a television show. Now that's crossing over big time for Jeannie C. Riley and Harper Valley PTA. And I've got Blake Shelton coming up on our feature of country crossovers.
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5: Here's your Kix Country forecast from the Weatherology Weather Center. Lows dip down to about 68 tonight under partly cloudy skies, southerly winds 8 to 15 miles per hour. Highs level off around 88 tomorrow, mainly sunny. Tomorrow night, 61. Chance of rain showers Tuesday and Wednesday. That's your forecast. I'm Kix 101.1 meteorologist Laura Lockwood. Right now, it's 79 degrees.
6: Hi, this is Rick Jackson. We've got more of Rick Jackson's Country Classics on the way right here on Iowa's Best Country, Kix 101.1. Well, almost all of Blake Shelton's hit songs crossed over to the pop charts, and his success on the TV show The Voice had a lot to do with that. American got to know him well on that program, which showcased his razor-sharp sense of humor and good old boy persona that charmed the whole country. And you can find all of that in one of his most successful crossover hits, this song called Honey Bee. Here comes Blake Shelton on Rick Jackson's Country Classics.

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1: Yeah!
0: Number one for Iowa's best country.
1: 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You're in the right place.
0: 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Des Moines, Waukee, Bondurant, and the rest of Polk County. Thank you for making us number one for Iowa's best country. 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

Well, I suppose it only makes sense to feature those two back-to-back, and that's Faith Hill with their biggest crossover hit called Breathe, number one country, number two pop, and hubby Tim McGraw, Don't Take the Girl from 1994. Now, here comes Glenn Campbell, who could not miss with crossover songs like Wichita Lineman, By the Time I Get to Phoenix, in the late 1960s, but the first 5 years of the 1970s weren't as kind to Glenn. He was having trouble finding hit songs until Rhinestone Cowboy came his way in 1975, which put him right back in the saddle. And this song put him at a full gallop, hit number one on both the country and pop charts, called Southern Rays. It's Glenn Campbell, and more of our feature of country crossovers.

0: Lone Star, another one of those Quinella songs, hit number one on both the pop and country charts with Amazed. On our feature of country crossovers, Tammy Wynette's in the wings. We've got her next on our feature of country crossovers.
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9: Here's your Kix Country forecast from the Weatherology Weather Center. Partly cloudy tonight, lows around 68. Southerly winds, 8 to 15 miles per hour. Tomorrow, 88. Tomorrow night, lows level off around 61. 78 Tuesday, with a chance for showers. 69 Wednesday, showers continue. That's your forecast. I'm Kix 101.1 meteorologist Laura Lockwood. Right now, 77.
0: Hi, this is Rick Jackson. We've got more of Rick Jackson's country classics on the way right here on Iowa's best country, Kix 101.1.

1968. Now remember, some folks were surprised that this song not only became a number one smash for Tammy Wynette on the country charts, but also found its way inside the top 20 on the Billboard pop charts, too. In the women's movement, feminism were in full swing, and some believe this song was about forgiving adultery. But Tammy, who co-wrote the song with her producer Billy Sherrill, said it was never about that. Could apply to women just as easily as men. Marriage and relationships can't survive without forgiveness for any number of infractions and challenges a couple might face. It's about commitment, she said. It's about commitment to each other. And whatever your thoughts might be, Stand By Your Man continues to be one of the most loved songs in country music history. And here she comes. It's Tammy Wynette and more of our feature of Country Crossovers.

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1: Roger Miller was just killing it back then with songs like Dang Me, England Swings, Engine Engine Number 9, and that song from 1964 called King of the Road, number one country, number four pop. Got Darius Rucker just before there with his huge crossover song called Wagon Wheel and Consider Me Gone, the biggest crossover song Reba McEntire ever had, number one country, number 28 on the top 40 charts. That's as far as the Oklahoma redhead ever got on the pop charts. Coming up next, we've got music on the way from Alan Jackson and Jimmy Buffett. Stay tuned for more of our feature of Country Crossovers.
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believe it or not, Jimmy Buffett had never had a number one song until he discovered this tune and recorded it with Alan Jackson called It's Fine Somewhere. And here we go with more of our feature of Country Crossovers.

0: time zone am I on? What country am I in?
1: It doesn't matter. It's 5 o'clock somewhere.
0: It's always on 5 in Margaritaville, come to think of it.
1: I heard that.
0: You've been there, haven't you?
1: Yes, sir.
0: I've seen your boat there.
1: I've been to Margaritaville a few times.
0: All right. Well, that's good.
1: Stumble my way back.
0: Okay. We just want to make sure you can keep it between the navigational beacons.
1: Between the buoys. I got it.
0: All right. Well, it's 5 o'clock. Let's go somewhere.
1: I'm ready. Crank it up.
0: Let's get out of here.
1: I'm gone.
2: When I first saw you.

0: Well, I gotta say, I don't think a lot of folks would believe that a song about the Battle of the War of 1812 would be a good formula for a hit record. But it was number one on both the country and pop charts, 1959, The Battle of New Orleans. That's by Johnny Horton and I gave B.J. Thomas. Coming up, it's Rick Jackson's Country Classics and our feature of Country Crossovers.
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2: Here's your Kicks Country forecast from the Weatherology Weather Center. Partly cloudy tonight, lows around 68. Southerly winds, 8 to 15 miles per hour. Tomorrow, 88. Tomorrow night, lows level off around 61. 78 Tuesday, with a chance for showers. 69 Wednesday, showers continue. That's your forecast. I'm Kicks 101.1 meteorologist Laura Lockwood. Currently 75.
3: Hi, this is Rick Jackson. We've got more of Rick Jackson's Country Classics on the way right here on Iowa's Best Country, Kicks 101.1. Here comes another one of those rare records that hit number one on both the country and pop charts. It's by B.J. 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

Somebody Like You, that's by Keith Urban. Sammy Smith just before that with Help Me Make It Through the Night. And On the Road Again, that's Willie. And here he comes again, only this time as a writer. When he said he wrote this song in about an hour. The good ones tend to be that way, he said, almost like they write themselves. The ideas and lyrics find a rhythm and just seem to flow. Except for the title. I originally called this song Stupid. But wisely, he changed it, and it became Patsy Cline's signature song and her most successful country crossover ever, hitting number 2 on the country charts and number 7 pop. And here she comes on our feature of country crossovers.

George Strait didn't have many crossover songs. He was too busy recording Hard Country. But he did have a few, and that was his biggest, as usual, for George, a number one country hit.

0: At number 23 on the pop charts. Up next, we've got Dolly on the way on our feature of country crossovers.
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12: Here's your Kicks Country forecast from the Weatherology Weather Center. Partly cloudy tonight, lows around 68. Southerly winds, 8 to 15 miles per hour. Tomorrow, 88. Tomorrow night, lows level off around 61. 78 Tuesday, with a chance for showers. 69 Wednesday, showers continue. That's your forecast. I'm Kicks 101.1 meteorologist Laura Lockwood. Currently 75.
0: Hi, this is Rick Jackson. We've got more of Rick Jackson's country classics on the way right here on Iowa's Best Country, Kicks 101.1. Dolly Parton once said she had a love-hate relationship with the big screen. On one hand, she loved working with other actors in front of the camera and watching the film after it was completed, but she hated all the downtime, waiting for hours sometimes for 5 minutes in front of the camera. So she used those hours to write, and the first time she did that, not only did she come up with a theme song from 9 to 5, but also a number one hit on both the country and pop charts. And here she comes again. It's Dolly on our feature of Country Crossovers.

0: Statler Brothers with their biggest crossover hit and their very first song, 1965, and Flowers on the Wall with Brad Paisley. And then, just before that, Dolly with 9 to 5. Now, up next, a countdown of the five country artists who've had the most crossover records that reached at least the top 20 on both charts, with one very notable exception. And I'll explain that just around the corner on our feature of Country Crossovers.
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All right, now, here comes the five most successful country crossover artists of all time. Although, after we count them down, a bit of a disclaimer. And I'll explain that later, but for now, at number five, with eight songs that hit the top 20 on both charts, here's John Denver, who topped the country charts and climbed to number five, pop, with Back Home Again on our feature of country crossovers.

I'm after whatever the other life brings. In the mirror I saw him, and I closely watched him.

0: Rogers at number two on our countdown of the most successful country crossover artists ever. Kenny had 16 songs that were in the top 20 of both charts. Carrie Underwood at number three, who had 13, and Taylor Swift had 11 at number four. And the all-time country crossover king is coming up on Rick Jackson's Country Classics.
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14: Here's your Kix Country forecast from the Weatherology Weather Center. Partly cloudy tonight, lows around 68. Southerly winds 8 to 15 miles per hour. Tomorrow, 88. Tomorrow night, lows level off around 61. 78 Tuesday, with a chance for showers. 69 Wednesday, showers continue. That's your forecast. I'm Kix 101.1 meteorologist Laura Lockwood. Right now, 73.
15: 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We've got more of Rick Jackson's Country Classics on the way right here on Iowa's Best Country, Kix 101.1.

the number one crossover king, here comes Elvis Presley, who has been number one for over half a century, with 22 records that hit the top 20 on both the country and pop charts. And seven of those were number one on both, including this song from 1957, Here Comes the King, on our feature of country crossovers.

I wonder if you're lonesome tonight. You know, someone said that the world's a stage and each must play a part. Fate had me playing in love with you as my sweetheart. Act one was where we met. I loved you at first glance. You read your lines so cleverly and never missed a cue. Then came act two. You seemed to change. You acted strange. And why, I've never known. Honey, you lied when you said you loved me. And I had no cause to doubt you. But I'd rather go on hearing your lies than to go on living without you. Now the stage is bare, and I'm standing there with emptiness all around. And if he won't come back to me, then they can bring the curtain down.

Yep, that's Elvis. And for more than half a century, he has been the king of the crossover songs. But now, he's going to have to move over. That exception I was talking about is Morgan Wallen, who has done something I never thought I'd see in my lifetime. Earlier this year, Morgan Wallen surpassed Elvis Presley with his 23rd top 20 song on both charts and now stands at 26. But I didn't include Morgan on the show today because he's too new. He's only been recording for a little over 10 years. And that's just too recent for a show like mine. We're a country classic show. Anything that's 10 years or newer doesn't qualify. But soon he will, and he is the new king in town. Morgan Wallen is now the most successful country crossover artist ever. I thought you should know. Coming up next week. How about this recipe for next weekend? Hit the road, find your favorite spot to view the fall colors, and then turn your radio up and splash into your weekend with the perfect combination of Mother Nature and country music. Come on along with us for our feature of Country Colors to celebrate fall next weekend right here on Rick Jackson's Country Classics, brought to you by Key United Stations Radio Networks and our boss there, Stephen Jones. Thanks to Vanessa Kajikan for all of her help behind the scenes. Thanks to Gina Witt, our syndication director, all of the radio stations on our network. Thank

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Howdy, howdy, howdy, country music fans. Welcome back to another high-octane, neon-soaked edition of Retro Country USA. And I'm your weekly host, Big Steve Kelly, coming to you from the Kelly Ranch Studios. Today, we're hoping to get into the country music time machine. That's what we're going to do. And we're setting the dial straight for the year 1992. 1992. We're going to play 28 massive hits. We're all queued up, ready to go, packed full of chart facts, artist trivia, and enough fun to get you through the weekend. So let's kick things off with some line dancing, shall we? Here's Billy Ray.

Now, that's how we kick things off here at Retro Country USA. I'm Big Steve, and if you want to continue to dance, well, let's make this one a slow dance. Here comes Garth with What She Doin' Now.

Metro Country USA with Big Steve Kelly. And in January of 1992, grandmas everywhere were wiping away the tears after hearing this one on the radio. Love Me from Colin.

0: Metro Country USA with Big Steve Kelly from the Kelly Ranch Studios. And after this break, lots more huge hits from 1992.
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13: Here's your Kix Country forecast from the Weatherology Weather Center. Partly cloudy tonight, lows around 68. Southerly winds 8 to 15 miles per hour. Tomorrow, 88. Tomorrow night, lows level off around 61. 78 Tuesday, with a chance for showers. 69 Wednesday, showers continue. That's your forecast. I'm Kix 101.1 meteorologist Laura Lockwood. Right now, 73.
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always inspiring, amazing redhead, Reba, on Retro Country USA. I'm Big Steve, and we're looking at some of the biggest hits of 1992 this weekend. And for Aaron Tippin, it was the year he got his very first number one song. Turn it up!

Alabama, reminding us to slow down and enjoy life. You've got it on Retro Country USA with Big Steve behind the microphone, and slowing down is just what we're going to do right here. Listen to this Grammy Award-winning Vince Gill song, I Still Believe in You.

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Jackson from 1992, and that was a year that he stacked up hits left and right. I'm Big Steve, and this guy was shot during a robbery while protecting a friend for real. Happily, he recovered, released an album, and the title track went all the way to number one in January of 92. Here's Sticks and Stones from Tracy Lawrence.

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12: Here's your Kicks Country forecast from the Weatherology Weather Center. Partly cloudy tonight, lows around 68. Southerly winds 8 to 15 miles per hour. Tomorrow, 88. Tomorrow night, lows level off around 61. 78 Tuesday, with a chance for showers. 69 Wednesday, showers continue. That's your forecast. I'm Kicks 101.1 meteorologist Laura Lockwood. Right now, 73.
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starring George Strait, I Cross My Heart on Retro Country USA. I'm Big Steve Kelly, and Doug Stone brought us a honky-tonk heartbreak anthem, a jukebox with a country song. Spent 2 weeks at the top spot, number one in March of 1992. Here's Doug Stone.

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Tama, Toledo, Gladbrook, and the rest of Tama County. 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

say. I'm Big Steve and moving right along with our bombastic review of 92. Randy Travis took a break from his heavy ballads, co-written with Alan Jackson, by the way. A Better Class of Losers.

making one of the greatest career comebacks in country music history in 1992. Straight Tequila Night climbed all the way to number one in April. I'm Big Steve Kelly, and the late, great Hal Ketchum had a unique voice and style. And pro tip, this one sounds better turned up loud.

0: never seen the video to that, check it out. Pretty cool. That's Clint Black on Retro Country USA. I'm Big Steve, and I'm coming right back with more from 92.
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The line, "Norma Jean Riley gotta dance with me," was originally written as "Pretty Little Girl Gonna Dance With Me." But the record label said, no, the girl has to have a name. And I don't care if it's Norma Jean Riley, she has to have a name. And so the rest is chart history. I'm Big Steve Kelly, and this is Retro Country USA. And if you're in the mood for some honky-tonkin', let's go.

I'm Big Steve Kelly, and when Sammy Kershaw burst onto the scene, he had a voice so reminiscent of George Jones, kind of gave folks the chills and the goosebumps. Cadillac Style was Sammy's debut single, hitting number 3 on the Billboard chart in early 1992 and established him as a new country star. Here's the smooth voice, Sammy Kershaw.

0: Retro Country, USA.
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13: Your Kicks Country forecast from the Weatherology Weather Center. Partly cloudy tonight, lows around 68. Southerly winds 8 to 15 miles per hour. Tomorrow, 88. Tomorrow night, lows level off around 61. 78 Tuesday, with a chance for showers. 69 Wednesday, showers continue. That's your forecast. I'm Kicks 101.1 meteorologist Laura Lockwood. Right now, 73.

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Chinchilla shaking the sugar tree right here on Metro Country USA. Big Steve here playing back some of the best of 1992 this weekend. Bubba Shot the Jukebox hit number 4 in 1992 and gave us one of the funniest storylines in country music. A guy shot a jukebox because a sad song came on and broke his heart. Here it is, Mark Chestnut.

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12: Weather. Here's your Kicks Country forecast from the Weatherology Weather Center. Partly cloudy tonight, lows around 68. Southerly winds 8 to 15 miles per hour. Tomorrow, 88. Tomorrow night, lows level off around 61. 78 Tuesday, with a chance for showers. 69 Wednesday, showers continue. That's your forecast. I'm Kicks 101.1 meteorologist Laura Lockwood. Right now, it's 72 degrees.

good things must come to an end, and we have arrived at our grand finale here on Retro Country USA. I'm Big Steve Kelly from the Kelly Ranch Studios, and we're closing out our tour of 1992 with a guy who makes his second appearance today with a song that defines 90s environmental country storytelling. I'll figure that one out. This one reached number two in August of 92. With its haunting piano intro and fiddle hooks, it's an unforgettable piece of country music history. Here's Seminole Wind from John Anderson.

0: with Seminole Wind here on Retro Country USA. Thanks for being with us and riding shotgun with me today. Keep supporting real country music, and I'll be back here next weekend with two more hours of it. And remember, if the jukebox plays a sad song, just buy another drink. Don't shoot the machine. I'm Big Steve Kelly from the Kelly Ranch Studios. Keep it here and have a great week. 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I'm your weekly host, Big Steve Kelly from the Kelly Ranch Studios. 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
9: Kicks Country Forecast from the Weatherology Weather Center. Mainly clear overnight with a low of 68. South winds 8 to 15 miles per hour. Monday, 88. Clear skies. Monday night, lows around 61. Cooler Tuesday and Wednesday with highs in the upper 60s to the upper 70s. Scattered showers possible both days. That's your forecast. I'm Kix 101.1 meteorologist Laura Lockwood. Currently, it's 72 degrees.
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10: Forecast from the Weatherology Weather Center. Mainly clear overnight with a low of 68. South winds 8 to 15 miles per hour. Monday, 88. Clear skies. Monday night, lows around 61. Cooler Tuesday and Wednesday with highs in the upper 60s to the upper 70s. Scattered showers possible both days. That's your forecast. I'm Kix 101.1 meteorologist Laura Lockwood. Currently, it's 72 degrees.
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6: Here's your updated forecast brought to you by Quickstar. Supporting local weather in communities across the state. Lows around 68 overnight under mainly clear skies. Winds out of the south, 8 to 15 miles per

0: Mainly sunny skies. Monday, highs around 88. Lows around 61. Monday night, clear skies. That's your forecast. I'm Kix 101.1 meteorologist Laura Lockwood. Currently, it's 72 degrees.
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13: Here's your updated forecast brought to you by Quickstar. Supporting local weather in communities across the state. Lows around 68 overnight under mainly clear skies. Winds out of the south, 8 to 15 miles per hour. Mainly sunny skies. Monday, highs around 88. Lows around 61. Monday night, clear skies. That's your forecast. I'm Kix 101.1 meteorologist Laura Lockwood. Currently, it's 72 degrees.
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1: Here's your updated forecast brought to you by QuickStar, supporting local weather in communities across the state. Lows around 68 overnight under mainly clear skies. Winds out of the south, 8 to 15 miles per hour. Mainly sunny skies. Monday, highs around 88. Lows around 61. Monday night, clear skies. That's your forecast. I'm Kix 101.1 meteorologist Laura Lockwood. Right now, 70.
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6: Here's your updated forecast brought to you by Quickstar. Supporting local weather in communities across the state. Lows around 68 overnight under mainly clear skies. Winds out of the south, 8 to 15 miles per hour. Mainly sunny skies. Monday, highs around 88. Lows around 61. Monday night, clear skies. That's your forecast. I'm Kix 101.1 meteorologist Laura Lockwood. Right now, 70.
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9: Here's your Kix Country forecast from the Weatherology Weather Center. Lows dip down to about 66.

0: good. Overnight, under mainly clear skies, winds out of the south, 8 to 15 miles per hour. Highs level off around 88. Monday, mainly sunny skies. Clear skies, Monday night, lows dip down to about 61. That's your forecast. I'm Kix 101.1 meteorologist Laura Lockwood. Right now, 69.
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11: Here's your Kicks Country forecast from the Weatherology Weather Center. Lows dip down to about 67 overnight under mainly clear skies. Winds out of the south, 8 to 15 miles per hour. Highs level off around 88 Monday, mainly sunny skies. Clear skies Monday night, lows dip down to about 61. That's your forecast. I'm Kix 101.1 meteorologist Laura Lockwood. Right now, 69.
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7: Here's your Kicks Country forecast from the Weatherology Weather Center. Lows dip down to about 67 overnight under mainly clear skies. Winds out of the south, 8 to 15 miles per hour. Highs level off around 88 Monday, mainly sunny skies. Clear skies Monday night, lows dip down to about 61. That's your forecast. I'm Kicks 101.1 meteorologist Laura Lockwood. Right now, 70.
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14: Here's your Kicks Country forecast from the Weatherology Weather Center. Lows dip down to about 67 overnight under mainly clear skies. Winds out of the south, 8 to 15 miles per hour. Highs level off around 88 Monday, mainly sunny skies. Clear skies Monday night. Lows dip down to about 61. That's your forecast. I'm Kix 101.1 meteorologist Laura Lockwood. Right now, 70.
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6: Forecast from the Weatherology Weather Center. Highs level off around 88 today under mainly clear skies. Winds out of the south 10 to 15 miles per hour. Lows dip down to about 61 tonight. Clear skies. Mainly sunny skies. Tomorrow, slight chance of rain showers. Daytime highs approaching 77. That's your forecast. I'm Kix 101.1 meteorologist Laura Lockwood. Right now, 69.
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10: Here's your Kix Country forecast from the Weatherology Weather Center. Lots of sunshine, unseasonably warm, high of 88, winds breezy from the south. Tonight, mainly clear, low near 62. On Tuesday, lots of sun. Chance of seeing some light rain. Cooler with a high near 78. Tuesday night, chance of showers and thunderstorms. That's your forecast. I'm Kix 101.1 meteorologist Laura Lockwood. Right now, 69.
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1: Good morning, Kicks Country. Welcome in to a Monday edition of the Morning Kickstart. Of course, we will recap all of your sporting action, NASCAR and football this weekend. Plus, it's National Farmers Day today. We'll celebrate that coming up in the 7 o'clock hour. News, traffic, weather to go along with your Brain Buster and your Brownfield Report.
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0: 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Let's send it on down to the newsroom with Zach Tomish. Good morning, Zach.
1: Good morning, David, and happy National Farmers Day. The Iowa Supreme Court has upheld the sexual abuse conviction of a Woodbury County man who claimed the video of the act was a deep fake. Radio Iowa's Dar Danielson reports.
2: The woman involved had been drinking with Max Amida at a house and fell asleep. She got up the next day and didn't know anything had happened until a friend sent a sexually explicit video of her and a man. She told police she was a woman in the video and recognized the room and a tattoo on Amida's hand. Police were not able to get Amida's phone, and he appealed, saying there was no way to prove where the video had come from, and it could be a deep fake. The Supreme Court sided with the district court and said, well, it's clear the video is a copy. The woman's detailed description of the room, her body, and other things on the video was enough to use it as evidence.
1: Leaders of the southeast Iowa city of Ottumwa say they've been inundated with phone calls after a prayer to begin a city council meeting this week sparked a national outcry. Ottumwa resident and former city councilman Matt Dalby opened the October 6th Ottumwa City Council meeting with an invocation for the Satanic Temple. The city added the invocation to its city council meetings in January after the council approved the policy on a 4-1 vote. Ottumwa City Administrator Phil Rath later pointed out the city's invocation policy is open to anybody and everybody.
3: We can't discriminate based off of other beliefs or religions or things, and that's one of the cautions when you have a policy like this. There is freedom of speech, and freedom of speech isn't always speech that we appreciate or that we agree with.
1: Each individual is permitted to give the invocation up to 3 times per fiscal year. Saturday, the boil advisory in Carlisle was finally lifted after the initial water disruption on September 30th. The issue started when a water main break happened, and then they located a second water main break. It was finally all fixed October 10th. Carlisle then passed the required testing with the DNR and lifted the boil advisory. For Iowa's Best Country, Kix 101.1, I'm Zach Tomish.
0: That information update is brought to you.

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4: I'm Mark Dorenkamp with Agribusiness News on Brownfield. A market analyst says the USDA surprised grain traders with its corn yield increase in its October supply and demand report. Don Rose says the U.S. corn yield increased 2.7 bushels per acre, now at an average of 181.2, and made some demand adjustments.
5: When you cut to the chase of it, we're now carrying adequate supplies, 1.845 billion. If there's anything from a stability standpoint, the government only took the yield down on corn 10 cents a bushel, so we'll see if that's at a value level.
4: Corn ending stocks were quite a bit above September on larger beginning stocks and production, which canceled out increased demand projections. Soybean stocks were up on higher production against larger exports and residual use numbers. And the USDA trimmed its 2026 red meat production projections. Beef dropped 75 million from September, while pork was down 150 million pounds. Mark Dorenkamp, Brownfield.
6: Out here in Iowa, we're used to some bull, but liberal politician Josh Turek is really full of Turek voted to let Iowa law enforcement refuse to cooperate with ICE to remove dangerous illegal aliens from Iowa communities. He backed taxpayer-funded welfare benefits to illegal immigrants and supports amnesty, including for criminal illegals convicted of serious crimes like assault causing bodily injury, indecent exposure, and drunk driving. Now we find out Turek was even caught telling illegal immigrants how to obstruct law enforcement and called cracking down on illegal immigrants
7: fundamentally wrong and un-American.
6: That's some straight-up liberal bullshit. Liberal politician Josh Turek. He only shows up for illegals. Paid for by SLF PAC and not authorized by any candidate or candidates committee. 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SLF PAC is responsible for the content of this ad.
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0: 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A warm one here today in Kicks Country, 88 degrees. We'll have a little bit of cloud coverage today, but overall going to be very warm. 61 is your low. Then we'll start to cool off starting tomorrow. A high of 77, lows down to 57 with some chances for some rain, particularly tomorrow night into your Wednesday, a high of 69, lows down to 53. Thursday, 65, lows down to 46, and some scattered thunderstorms likely for your Thursday here in Cakes Country. Taking a look around this morning, 68 in Albion and at Tama, 67 in Story City, Melbourne and Conrad, at 66 in Boone, and 67 outside the Cake Studios here this morning. To kick us off in the 6 o'clock hour for your Monday morning, it's Connor Smith. Creek Will Rise, Iowa's best country on Kicks on 1.1.

Take a look at traffic here on your morning commute in and around Kicks Country. Not a whole lot going on out there on the roadways into our 6 o'clock hour. We'll keep an eye on it as we make our way through the morning. Just make sure you stay safe out there on the roadways this morning and every morning in Kicks Country. Join Brandon and I on Thursday morning during the morning kickstart as we talk to the voice of the Cyclones, John Walters, at 8:30 for the Cyclone Insider, talking all things Cyclones, including the game recap. From a rough outing in Provo as the Cyclones fell on Friday night. Plus, we'll preview the bye week and what Iowa State can work on to get ready for Arizona coming up in a couple of weeks. It's the Cyclone Insider every Thursday morning with the voice of the Cyclones, John Walters, joining the morning kickstart. 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

Zach John King, Get to Drinking. It's Iowa's best country on a Kix at a 1.1 here on a Monday morning. Coming up at 7:20, it's our Nashville Music Minute. Ella Langley had a concert cancellation on a Friday night. We'll talk about why coming up at 7:20. Also, some stuff going on at the bars down in Nashville. Lukey B. Also, Jelly Roll. We'll talk about all of that and more. Plus, Blake Shelton's Old Red Bar, all of that and more. Plus, Russell Dickerson says he's grateful that he feels like a celebrity in his home. I feel like a celebrity all the time, Russell. Let's get it. All of that and more coming up during our Nashville Music Minute at 7:20 here on the Morning Kickstart. 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It's Water at a Wedding, Her Side. Graylin James featuring Gabriella Rose at Kix on a 1.1.

0: Traylon James featuring Gabriella Rose, Water at a Wedding, her side. It's Iowa's best country on it. Kixel 1.1. It's 6:20 here on the morning kickstart. Time to check in now with Kixel 1.1 meteorologist Laura Lockwood. Laura, it's a Monday morning. How does our work week start here today? Time now to check in with Kixel 1.1 meteorologist Laura Lockwood. Laura, it's a Monday morning today. How does our week start off here for us?
1: Well, definitely starting off pretty mild. I mean, temperature is well above normal once again today. We do have a cool down on the way, so definitely want to enjoy the warmth for another day before that cooler air moves in. It'll bring with it not only cooler temperatures, but with that boundary, we'll be bringing a possibility of showers and storms. Some could be a little stronger, so we'll continue to monitor that. But they look to not move in until late Tuesday. So we'll have very, very quiet weather for Columbus Day here. We're looking at lots of sunshine, high of about 87. Tonight, clear, low of 61. And then lots of sunshine. Early Tuesday, a few clouds developing towards the afternoon. Chance of seeing some rain, a little cooler, high of 77. And chance of little showers and storms here Tuesday night and Wednesday. Wednesday, high of about 69. So definitely some cooler weather moving in, but still one more warm day ahead of us here. I'm meteorologist Laura Lockwood. 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
0: All right. Thanks, Laura. Coming up, we've got the Brain Buster. Plus, we'll get an information update down in the newsroom with Zach Tomish. It's the morning kickstart at Kix on 1.1.
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9: Of the two Iowa Senate candidates, Ashley Hinson shows up every day to fight for Iowa. Josh Turek, he doesn't. That's why sheriffs across Iowa are endorsing Hinson. She's focused on keeping Iowa families safe by supporting rural law enforcement, deporting illegal immigrants, and stopping deadly drugs from reaching our communities. From expanding mental health care for veterans to taking on health insurance companies to lower costs, it's Ashley Hinson that always shows up for Iowa.
10: But not Josh Turek. Turek missed more than half of his votes. When he did bother to show up, Turek supported welfare benefits for illegal immigrants and amnesty for criminal illegals. He voted with the radical left for taxpayer-funded sex change surgery and still supports biological men in girls' bathrooms. That's Josh Turek. Part-time legislator, full-time liberal, Iowa can't afford. 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Not authorized by any candidate or candidate's committee. 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Fight on Iowa is responsible for the content of this ad.
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0: Sam Hunt and 23. It's Iowa's Best Country on a Kix at 1.1 at 6:30. On the morning kickstart, time to send it on down to the newsroom for an information update with Zach Tomish. Good morning, Zach.
1: Thanks, David, and happy Victory Monday, at least for the two of us. Early in-person voting at County Auditor's Office and Election Centers start this Wednesday, and County Auditors will also start mailing absentee ballots to voters who requested the mail-in option. Those who want to request an absentee ballot, the written request forms need to be back to the County Auditor's Office by end of day Monday, October 19th. Filled out absentee ballots must then be returned to the County Auditor by 8 p.m. on Election Day, November 3rd. Those who vote in person will be required to show a photo ID. Lumen Technologies plans to end CenturyLink landline service in 20 Iowa communities on October 18th. Radio Iowa's O.K. Henderson reports.
2: Lumen operates its Iowa landlines under the brand name CenturyLink. The company says a small share of customers are still using copper-based home service. The affected customers are in Ames, Fort Dodge, Farmington, the Iowa City area, and a wide swath of the Des Moines metro. In letters to CenturyLink customers in those areas, the company said its goal is to keep customers connected with technology built for today and tomorrow, not the fragile networks of the past. Upset customers accused the company of failing to follow federal law, which requires 90 days advance notice when analog copper service lines are being retired. The letters to CenturyLink customers were sent in late August.
1: It's now that time of year. The kiddos are getting those costumes ready for trick-or-treating. Communities across the state are announcing when they'll hold their trick-or-treating nights to celebrate Halloween. Kids in Ames will be celebrating a day early as the city announced trick-or-treating will happen on Friday, October 30th due to a Cyclone home football game against Oklahoma State. Trick-or-treating will go from 5:30 to 7:30 on the 30th in Ames. For local news, stay up to date at KixWeb.com. 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
0: Kix Country Weather. Take a look at our forecast here for the day in Kix Country. A high of 88, lows down to 61. A warm one here today, but we'll start to cool off starting tomorrow. A high of 77, lows down to 57. Could see some precipitation, including some scattered thunderstorms for your Tuesday night into your Wednesday morning, where we'll see a high of 69 degrees, lows down to 53. And more chances for rain and scattered thunderstorms on your Thursday. A high of 65 degrees. For your Throwback Thursday, taking a look around Kix Country this morning, 68 in Grinnell and Grundy Center. It's 66 in Nevada and Boone. Also 66 in Radcliffe, 71 in Des Moines. It's 67 outside the Kix Studios here this morning as we get ready to play the Brain Buster. That's right, $25 in cash on the line, as well as the title of Smartest Person in Kix Country. Coming up right after John Morgan, Kid, Myself, Kix at 1.1.

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1: Who's ready to get their work week started off right? 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
1: It's time for a Monday morning Brain Buster and round one of our Monday morning Brain Buster, which is brought to you by Taylor's Made Right, 106 South 3rd Avenue, now open every day until 9 p.m. Let's head to our phone line, see if we can crown a winner. Good morning, Kicks at 1.1. Who's this?
2: Happy.
1: All right, Happy. 54% of employees say they do this at least once a week. What do you think?
2: Check the job opportunities.
1: Yeah, check out the other local listings. Happy, good answer. Not what we're looking for today, though.
2: Okay.
1: Good morning, Kicks at 1.1. Who's this?
3: Shelly.
1: Hi, Shelly. How's it going this morning?
3: It's going okay.
1: All right, Shelly. 54% of employees say they do this at least once a week. What do you think?
3: Check their time clock.
1: Oh, yeah. Good answer there, Shelly. Got to make sure you're tracking those hours right, but not what we're looking for.
3: All right. Thank you.
1: Good morning, Kicks on 1.1. Who's this?
4: This is Nina.
1: Hi, Nina. 54% of employees say they do this at least once a week. What do you think?
4: Skip lunch.
1: Skip lunch. Yeah, Nina. Have you ever skipped lunch while at work?
4: Oh, yes.
1: Oh, yeah. It's look, sometimes you get busy and other times, you know, you can just wait a little bit for it, Nina. 54% of employees say they skip lunch once a week.
4: Awesome.
1: Got yourself the right answer there, Nina. Who's making you a winner and who's making you the smartest person in Kicks Country?
4: Kicks 101.1.
1: Nina. The smartest person in Kicks Country this morning. According to a recent survey, 54% of employees do this at least once a week. What is it? Skip lunch. Yeah, sometimes you just skip lunch. Now, thankfully, I get off work right about the time for lunch, so it's usually not that big of an issue for me. But I do know some people that have skipped lunch while at work, and sometimes it happens quite regularly. That's our Brain Buster here this morning, brought to you by Taylor's Made Right, 106 South 3rd Avenue, now open every day until 9 p.m. Congratulations, Nina, our winner this morning. She is the smartest person in Kicks Country. It's John Michael Montgomery, Letters from Home at Kicks on 1.1.

0: Letters from Home, John Michael Montgomery. It's Iowa's best country on a Kix on a 1.1. Congratulations to Nina, our winner of the Brain Buster here this morning. The smartest person in Kix country. 54% of employees say they do this at least once a week. What is it? Skip lunch. Thankfully, not that big of an issue for me working this early in the morning. But for some people, even working this early can end up resulting in lunch being skipped. Hey, make sure you're feeding yourself breakfast, lunch, and dinner, huh? Three meals a day. Let's make sure we're not skipping out on any of those. I say that as I basically skip breakfast every morning. For whatever reason, I don't know what it is, can't eat this early. I don't know if it's just, you know, just waking up and it's something that your body just tells you, hey, no food for you this morning. But for whatever reason, I'm always find it hard to eat super early in the morning. Before 7 o'clock, it's just a no-go for me. I don't know what it is. But lunch is never... lunch and dinner are not usually an option. They might be a little bit later than normal, but eating lunch and dinner, never a problem for ya boy. How about that? We will play the Brain Buster again tomorrow. $5 in cash on the line at 6:37 right here on the Morning Kickstart.
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0: 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Taking a look at our forecast here today. Mother Nature been pretty dependable over the weekend, although it's going to be a little bit warm here today. 88 is your high. Lows down to 61. Tomorrow, high of 77. Lows down to 57. So we will cool off right back into fall, but won't be without its downsides. More rain in the forecast tomorrow. Really picking up here by Tuesday night into your Wednesday morning. We'll see a high of 69 degrees. Lows down to 53 for Wednesday. Then Thursday, scattered thunderstorms likely under cloudy skies with a high of 65 degrees. Taking a look around Kix Country this morning. Temperatures just hanging under that 70-degree mark at 68 in Albion and Tama. Also Conrad, Grundy Center, and Grinnell all at 68 degrees. Hey, outside the Kix studios, also 68 degrees. As we move on with our 6 o'clock hour, John Pardee and Boots Off. It's Iowa's best country on Kix, 101.1.

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Davis and Mess. It's Iowa's best country on a Kickstarter Award Boy 1. Coming up at 7:20, it's our Nashville Music Minute. We'll also have our Tinseltown Minute coming up later this morning as well. Here's Jason Aldean anytime soon to wrap up our 6 o'clock hour here on the Morning Kickstarter Kicks on a 1.1.

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1: Into our 7 o'clock hour here on a Monday morning. This coming up later this hour, we'll be celebrating National Farmers Day with some of the Mid-Iowa Youth Beef Team.
2: What a great way to celebrate Farmers Day as all the farmers getting the beans out of the field over the weekend, a lot of it. Maybe starting a little bit on the corn.
1: Good good chance for that here this week. Some more rain in the forecast, I hear. So
2: And cool down, for
1: and
2: sure.
1: Cool down,
2: so
1: yeah.
2: Better get the work done soon.
0: Newton, Prairie City, Baxter, and the rest of Jasper County. Thank you for making us number one for Iowa's best country. 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

0: Time now for an information update. Let's send it on down to the newsroom with Zach Tomisch. Good morning, Zach.
1: Thanks, David. A week ago, heavy rains caused delays for many Iowa farmers who were eager to get to work on the harvest, but soil was too soggy. Now the weather's warm and dry and the combines are rolling, but field fires are becoming the big concern. Combines will be rolling as much as possible, and combines kick up a lot of dust, which can quickly become a problem with the hot machinery. It's suggested that farmers should do a thorough scan of their combines and other heavy equipment before heading into the field. Check over the fire extinguisher on the combine and make sure it's charged and ready to go. A Des Moines man has been charged with felony sexual abuse after allegedly taking a teenager to Riverview Park in Marshalltown and performed sex acts. Sheba Lima Schenger, 21, was arrested on Thursday last week and was being held in the Marshall County Jail on a $10,000 bond. Allegedly, Schenger picked up the 15-year-old at a Marshalltown residence on June 25th and then traveled to Riverview Park to commit the sexual acts. No trial dates have been set. Iowa State takes their 3-3 record into the bye week. The Cyclones are coming off a 24-10 loss at number 8 ranked BYU. Here's head coach Jimmy Rogers.
2: Like I told the team, 3-3 is where we're at. Doesn't mean that that's where we need to be. And so we need to grow and get better. We need to take this time for one to heal from a physical standpoint, and then we got to be able to take the next step mentally. I think there's too much hesitation and lack of clarity on the defensive side of the ball to give up what we gave up. And we got to shore those things up so our players, whoever's out there, can play as fast as possible and put our guys in the right situation to have success. So this is coaching for sure.
1: Getting healthy is a priority. As Rogers says, the Cyclones are dealing with a large number of injuries. The Cyclones will return to action on October 24th with a visit to Arizona. For Iowa's Best Country, Kicks 101.1. I'm Zach Tomisch.
3: Of the two Iowa Senate candidates, Ashley Hinson shows up every day to fight for Iowa. Josh Turek, he doesn't. That's why sheriffs across Iowa are endorsing Hinson. She's focused on keeping Iowa families safe by supporting rural law enforcement, deporting illegal immigrants, and stopping deadly drugs from reaching our communities. 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
4: But not just Turek. 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That's Josh Turek. 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Fight on Iowa is responsible for the content of this ad.
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3: A mix of clouds and sun today. Some call it partly cloudy, Dave. 88, 61 is the low overnight tonight. And today's going to be our last warm day, at least above 80.
2: So you know a little bit more about weather than I do. What's the difference between mostly sunny and partly cloudy?
3: Mostly sunny? I think there's a few passing clouds.
2: Okay.
3: You know what I mean? Partly cloudy means pretty much most of the day there's some light cloud coverage, but not... You know what I mean? Not enough to hinder the sun.
2: So they're not immediately interchangeable, is what you're saying?
3: No, I wouldn't say so.
2: Okay.
3: I would, you know, a straight cloud.
2: Gotcha. You know. Gotcha.
3: Yeah. Maybe a chemtrail every now and then. 77 is, 77 is the high for today, mainly, or Tuesday. Dave, you got me all off my game.
2: I'm sorry.
3: Here.
2: I had to know.
3: 77 Tuesday with mainly sunny skies with the low right around 57. And then we get some rain working in. And rain Tuesday night into your Wednesday and Thursday before things kind of clear out Friday. And then we get pretty chilly. I've seen a little bit of a mixed bag here for Friday night into Saturday.
2: Oh, yeah?
3: Could be close to that freezing mark.
2: Oh, boy.
3: So, Might be your first frost of the fall.
2: 66 this morning in Nevada and Boone, up to 71 in Des Moines. It's 67 in Radcliffe, 68 in Grundy Center, and also 68 right outside the Kick Studios this morning. Lukey B, but I got a beer in my hand.

0: It's your morning commute here into the 7 o'clock hour. Still not a whole lot going on out there on the roadways. Do have one update, though. A stalled vehicle on I-35 at northbound between exit 70 and I-80 in West Des Moines. Right shoulder blocked due to a stalled vehicle there on I-35 northbound in the West Des Moines-Clive area. So do keep an eye out there for that. Other than that, though, roadways looking pretty good out there in Kicks Country this morning.
1: Well, the Iowa State Cyclones, Dave, they picked up an L.
0: They did.
1: On the road at BYU Friday.
0: Rough game.
1: 24-10. They have a bye this week. But
0: they do.
1: Coming up later this week, we'll still talk to John Walters, voice of the Cyclones. They kicked off a little bit. I like John's, they were supposed to kick off at 9:15. It was closer to 9:30.
0: Yes.
1: So he's like, finally, we are underway.
0: Yeah.
1: At 9:30. Central time.
0: When the network stooge determines that we can have a ball game.
1: Yeah. Yeah. Those TV people controlling everything. Well,
0: Florida State and I forget who they were playing. Was it Louisville maybe or somebody like that in the ACC? That game went long and they ended up pushing back the start time of the Iowa State game. So just a big cluster there on a Friday, which college football games shouldn't be played on a Friday anyway. So.
1: No. Fundamentally
0: completely avoidable problems.
1: Yes.
0: Ella Langley, Love and Life Again. It kicks at a 1.1.

0: Ella Langley, Love and Life Again. It's Iowa's Best Country on Kix 101.1, 715 on the morning kickstarts.
1: Had a fun time on Saturday out at the Hy-Vee Touch-A-Truck event. Had a couple people stop by, say hello. And

0: talked about they listen to Kix both on the radio and on the app. So that was always good to hear.
1: Yeah.
0: Also was going to talk to the air care helicopter people, but unfortunately they had to take a call in the middle of the event. So didn't get to talk to them, but did get to see the helicopter both land and take off.
1: That's still worth the price of admission, which I believe was free.
0: Was free, so
1: yeah.
0: Definitely worth it.
1: Yeah, and, that's cool.
0: Also cool getting to talk to the Sheriff's Department and the Fire Department, as well as the National Guard was there for the first time. So that was also cool.
1: It's a good thing for you to be in good standing with those fine people, Dave.
0: Yeah, and
1: Want you to, you know.
0: You know, I'm out there causing mayhem and mischief on the daily.
1: Mm-hmm.
0: But it was really cool.
1: They pull you over, then it'll be, you're Dave.
0: Yeah, you're Dave. Step out of the vehicle. It was really nice to talk to everybody that was down there. The National Guard was down there for the first time. They brought one of their big, like, semi-hauler trucks.
1: Mm-hmm.
0: And I talked with the sergeant that was there, and we talked on the Eric Kixel 1.1. And he was telling me about how, you know, it's a very serious job that they do, and obviously a lot of respect for him. But he said that there was a little fun getting to drive those big trucks around.
1: Oh, yeah. Oh, yeah. My dad served in the military, and we went with his unit with... He worked at a recruiting station down in southern Missouri.
0: Okay.
1: And so we took some Humvees to, it was like a football camp. It was like a flag football camp, like tournament kind of thing going on. And one of the Humvees kind of broke down. And I was riding in the Humvee with a guy. And he's like, oh, we better go check on them. We just went through the ditch.
0: Yeah.
1: We were in a Humvee. Yeah. We just did what we were doing.
0: Yeah.
1: So. Yeah, there's some fun to that, for sure.
0: I know all the kids that were out there had a lot of fun as well, jumping in all the excavators and stuff like that, and honking all the horns of all the semis and everything that were down there. So,
1: yeah, that's cool.
0: It was a lot of fun down there. So,
1: that's cool. It's great. It's great when, you know, military and law enforcement, everybody can, you know, have such a good, positive interaction with kids and
0: even
1: people in the community.
0: Even beyond that, it's just nice to be out for those community events like that. Just to see everybody getting together, having a good time on a Saturday morning. It's Joe Nichols here on the Morning Kickstart. C'est la vie, Iowa's best country on Kix on a 1.1.

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4: Hey, Dave, Ella Langley's Friday concert at the BOK Center in Tulsa, Oklahoma has been canceled. The cancellation was due to a security issue. Police say it may have been a swatting incident.
3: As far as I know, there was somebody that had called in a bomb threat. And they ended up, you know, be safe rather than sorry for something like that.
4: Yeah, for sure.
3: Ended up canceling the concert that night.
4: Jeez. Luke Bryan set fans into fits of giggles with a new video.
3: Fits of giggles.
4: Fits of giggles. The post shows Bryan outside Blake Shelton's Old Red Bar. He said, food poisoning, here we come. Meanwhile, Jelly Roll's Goodnight Nashville Bar was turned its third floor speakeasy into a vampire-themed pop-up called The Liar. The Halloween bar serves cocktails and mocktails, Dave. Including $10 blood bag cocktails, pumpkin spice, and candy corn martinis. Evil Eye Jello Shots. The pop-up is open through November 1st. So, anyway.
3: The Lair, not The Liar.
4: What did I say?
3: The Liar.
4: Where?
3: Pop-up called The Lair.
4: Oh, well.
3: Like a vampire's lair.
4: Yeah. Yeah. The Lair, The Liar. Lair.
3: Lair. Are we going down there to try some candy corn martinis?
4: That sounds interesting, Dave.
3: Are you a candy corn truther or a candy corn hater?
4: You know, I don't mind candy corn.
3: Okay.
4: I don't. You can mix it up with some nuts.
3: There you go.
4: It's like a
3: trail
4: salted
3: mix.
4: It's like a salted nut roll almost. Yeah. Yeah. It's pretty good.
3: I'm pro candy corn.
4: Yeah. Yeah, it gets a bad rap.
3: Yeah, I think so too.
4: It's like one of those things that kind of comes around once a year.
3: Yeah,
4: you know
3: exactly.
4: What I mean? Like I don't cook a whole turkey,
3: right?
4: Unless it's Thanksgiving,
3: right? Exactly.
4: But I love it.
3: Yeah, or like eggnog in December.
4: That's true.
3: Yeah.
4: Russell Dickerson tells Country Living that he's grateful that he feels like a celebrity in his own home.
3: Are you a celebrity in your own home?
4: No.
3: No.
4: Mostly a stranger in my own home. There's a little baby there that yells at me. She does not think it's cool I'm on TV.
3: She had a great time at the volleyball game on Thursday.
4: She was
3: up there dancing.
4: She did, yeah. She had a great time. Yeah. I think she's just jealous.
3: Oh, yeah? That we were down on the court?
4: She's projecting that she would rather be the celebrity than me.
3: Yeah, I think so. That is our Nashville Music Minute here on the Morning Kickstart.
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1: Don't have to leave this town to see the world, 'cause it's something that I gotta do. I don't wanna look back in 30 years.

0: Public Shelton, Gwen Stefani, and Nobody But You. 7:33 on the morning kickstart. Let's get down to the newsroom with Zach Tomisch.
1: Thanks, David, and happy Victory Monday, at least for the two of us. Early in-person voting at County Auditor's Office and Election Centers start this Wednesday, and County Auditors will also start mailing absentee ballots to voters who requested the mail-in option. Those who want to request an absentee ballot, the written request forms need to be back to the County Auditor's Office by end of day Monday, October 19th. Filled out absentee ballots must then be returned to the county auditor by 8 p.m. on election day, November 3rd. Those who vote in person will be required to show a photo ID. Lumen Technologies plans to end CenturyLink landline service in 20 Iowa communities on October 18th. Radio Iowa's O.K. Henderson reports.
2: Lumen operates its Iowa landlines under the brand name CenturyLink. The company says a small share of customers are still using copper-based home service. The affected customers are in Ames, Fort Dodge, Farmington, the Iowa City area, and a wide swath of the Des Moines metro. In letters to CenturyLink customers in those areas, the company said its goal is to keep customers connected with technology built for today and tomorrow, not the fragile networks of the past. Upset customers accused the company of failing to follow federal law, which requires 90 days advance notice when analog copper service lines are being retired. The letters to CenturyLink customers were sent in late August.
1: It's now that time of year. The kiddos are getting those costumes ready for trick-or-treating. Communities across the state are announcing when they'll hold their trick-or-treating nights to celebrate Halloween. Kids in Ames will be celebrating a day early as the city announced trick-or-treating will happen on Friday, October 30th, due to a Cyclone home football game against Oklahoma State. Trick-or-treating will go from 5:30 to 7:30 on the 30th in Ames. For local news, stay up to date at kicksweb.com. I'm Zach Tomisch on Kicks 101.1.
3: You know, Mr. November thinks he's pretty smart, and he loves using big words and fancy expressions.
4: I'm being totally translucent here, Linda.
3: Transparent, Mr. November. 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
4: Not all heroes wear caps, Linda.
3: Capes. Heroes wear capes.
4: What's the matter, Linda? Cat got your goat?
3: Okay, I'm pretty sure you just made that one up. But there's one thing Mr. November doesn't have to think twice about.

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4: Warmest day of the week. We're going to have a slow fall throughout the week on our temperature. 88 the high today with partly cloudy skies and a low of 61. Then some rain starts to filter in by Tuesday night. High of 77 with a low of 57 degrees. We could see at least a tenth of an inch or more of rainfall. And then we'll be dipping down into the 60s Wednesday and Thursday before we reach Friday, which Friday is going to be breezy. Partly cloudy, 57 with a low in the 30s overnight. It's going to be chilly Friday night around Kicks Country. So definitely quite the change. 88 all the way to 57 by Friday. Yeah.
3: It's quite the drop. 68 this morning in Albion and Melbourne. Also 68 in Tama and Conrad. Up 70 in Des Moines. It's 68 outside the Kick Studios here this morning with Florida Georgia Line and Stay. 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

0: for a while. She was recently complaining, which is weird, right?
1: Yeah.
0: Kelly Clarkson complaining about a Brooklyn store after a salesperson treated her as if she couldn't afford its merchandise. Well, she hasn't been kind of like, she doesn't have her show anymore, right?
1: She's still on The Voice, though, isn't she?
0: Is she?
1: One of the judges?
0: Oh, okay. Oh, she is. Okay. All right. All right. Sorry, I don't watch that show anymore. But Clarkson had several things in mind to buy. She claimed the salesperson offered to find her something more affordable instead. So, you know, she knows.
1: Reminds me
0: maybe
1: of...
0: maybe the funds are dipping.
1: Yeah.
0: So.
1: Reminds me of that Luke Combs story when he was performing at Madison Square Garden and he went to the Rolex store.
0: Mm-hmm.
1: And he wanted to get a Rolex. And they were like, eh, maybe not the watches for you. And he's like, I'm performing at MSG tonight. What do you mean?
0: Yeah.
1: Ben Affleck gets into arguments with kids who taunt him while playing online video games. Apparently, he argues back when kids taunt him and tell him he stinks. Affleck thought he could hold his own until a 12-year-old beat him. He says younger players often beat him pretty badly at video games.
0: Oh, wow.
1: Yeah.
0: Daniel Craig, former star of 007, James Bond, has purchased the Horseshoe Pub in Clerkenwell, London. The former landlady, Pauline Tucker, says its cellar is haunted by a ghost named Gilbert. The pub dates back to 1748. So, he's no longer James Bond. Now he's a ghost hunter, apparently.
1: Well, it's no longer haunted by a ghost named Gilbert. Now it's just haunted by the ghosts of James Bond movies yet to come.
0: That is true. They can't decide on who's going to be Bond.
1: Right.
0: Amazon purchased it, so you know it's kind of going down the wrong path. But anyway, I digress.
1: Birthdays today. Actor Josh Hutcherson is 34. Kirk Cameron is 56 today. Marty McGuire of The Chicks is 57 today. And Hugh Jackman is 58 today. Coming up, we will talk to the Mid-Iowa Youth Beef Team for National Farmers Day. Here's Jelly Roll. It's Hands Up on the Morning Kickstart. 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

0: Hands up, Jelly Roll. It's Iowa's best country on Kix 101.1, 7:46 on the morning kickstart. And Dave, we have the Mid-Iowa Youth Beef Team in with us here this morning,
1: don't we? It's National Farmers Day today.
0: It is National Farmers Day, and the farmers have been busy over the weekend getting a lot of the crops out of the field, getting some of the, mostly beans as of right now, and then, you know, some working on corn. Are you helping out on the farm, Luke, at all?
2: I try to when I'm around. And whatnot lately, but
0: yeah, that's good. That's good. All right, so Luke Stalzer from Marshalltown School District, right? You're part of not only Marshalltown Youth Mid Iowa Youth Beef Team, but you're also part of. We've had you on here for FFA as well.
2: That's right.
0: All right, so you're doing a lot.
2: Oh yeah, always staying busy. Always staying busy.
0: All right, so it is like Dave mentioned with National Farmers Day.
2: It sure is. We're celebrating National Farmers Day today. We want to just take this time to recognize the significant work done by agricultural professionals to generate our food supply. Take time today to appreciate the dedication and innovation of farmers to enjoy local produce. Before the Industrial Revolution, 40% of American jobs were related to agriculture. But today, that's down to 1% of American jobs. That's just due to the innovation and the work that the farmers do today.
0: Yeah, that is for sure. What are the cool things about harvest that you like? I'm always amazed with some of the combines and how big a heads they have, how many rows they can knock out of corn. That's one of the big things.
2: Yeah, I think speed is a big thing that's come down to it, and that's why so many farmers today are able to produce more acres of crops than they could in the past.
0: Yeah, for sure. Good job, Luke. Good morning.
3: Good morning.
0: You want to tell everybody your name and what school?
3: I'm Paisley, and I'm from West Marshall, and I'm a ninth grader.
0: Go Trojans.
3: Yeah.
0: All right.
3: While the percentage is decreasing, production has increased. In 1940, a farmer produced enough product to feed just 26 people. Today, the average United States farmer feeds 165 people, and farmers achieve this using less land, energy, water, and produce few emissions.
1: Impressive.
0: It is impressive. Do you enjoy seeing the harvest going on?
3: 100%.
0: Yeah.
3: I like to see, like, the lights at night.
0: Oh, yeah. Yeah, that is the cool aspect. Every spring we do photos from the field with the farmers, and they send in, you know, planting pictures and everything. But it is always cool to see the harvest, and it's always a good reminder that fall's here once they finally start to get into the field. So awesome. What other things during the school year are you involved in outside of the Mid-Iowa Youth Beef Team?
3: I'm playing volleyball right now, and then I'm doing a little bit of basketball, just preparing for the season.
0: Awesome. Awesome. I wish we had a basketball so we could see your handles. Here.
1: She would cross you up in a heartbeat.
3: Yeah, man. Break your ankles.
0: Well, I'm getting older. I'm not quite as quick on my feet as I used to be, but awesome. Great job here this morning. Appreciate it. We are going to continue to talk about National Farmer Day with the Mid-Iowa Beef Team coming up. It's Kenny Chesney, Remember Me That Way. It's Iowa's best country on Kix 101.1.

0: Kenny Chesney, Remember Me That Way. It's Iowa's Best Country on Kix 101.1, celebrating Farmer Day today, Dave.
1: Yeah, we are. We got members of the Mid-Iowa Youth Beef Team here to tell us all about National Farmers Day, and Gavin now joining us.
2: Yeah, I'm Gavin, a senior at Marshalltown High School with the Mid-Iowa Youth Beef Team. And on a national level, American farmers produce about 40% of the world's corn, using only 20% of the area harvested in the world. In 2025, there were $175 billion of agricultural exports and 2.6 million people directly employed by agriculture. In the American cattle inventory, as of January 1st, 2026, 88% of the cattle herds in America were less than 50 head. Iowa leads the nation in producing corn, pork, eggs, ethanol, and red meat production. Iowa is second in the nation in soybean production and ag products exported. 85% of Iowa's land is used for agriculture, and one of every five jobs in Iowa are connected to agriculture.
0: Wow. Wow. And you're involved in the harvest.
2: Yeah.
0: Yeah. You're hauling grain?
2: Yep. Running the grain car. That's what I'll be doing after this morning.
0: Okay. Nice. All right. What are we doing? Beans?
2: Yeah.
0: Right now?
2: Finishing up some corn this morning and then
0: okay.
2: Going to go to beans. Yep.
0: Okay. All right. Well, have fun today.
2: Yeah. Thank you.
0: Yeah.
2: Thanks for having me on.
0: Yeah. Thanks for coming out this morning. Yeah, you can move that mic down.
3: Yeah, I'm not that tall.
0: Good morning. How are you?
3: I'm doing good. How are you?
0: Good, good.
3: I'm Luella. I'm a ninth grader at West Marshall. And Iowa's fertile ground is most often used for crop production, but cattle production is vital. Cattle are raised in all 99 counties. 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
0: Oh,
1: we had some New York strip steak for lunch yesterday. So
0: okay, all right, you're doing your part, Dave.
1: Doing my part. With, well, you know, it's NFL football Sunday. You gotta
0: get ready to go. All right, so I got a chance to talk to you at the Iowa State Fair.
3: Yep,
0: you were showing a heifer.
3: I did show heifer. Yeah,
0: yeah, yeah. And were you showing anything else? I can't remember.
3: No, I wasn't.
0: Okay, it was just the heifer.
3: Just the heifer. Yeah.
0: How's she doing?
3: She's out on pasture now. She's doing all right.
0: Okay.
3: She should be bred and should have
0: okay.
3: a calf here soon. But
0: oh, okay.
3: Yeah.
0: Wow.
3: Yeah.
0: Wow. You're. Yeah. So are you involved?

0: with the harvest as well at all? Or
1: not really. No, I'm mostly just
0: taking care of the cows.
1: Take care, yeah.
0: Yeah.
1: Yeah. I mean, I watch it from a distance, if that counts.
0: Yeah, I mean, you know, keeping an eye on it.
1: Yeah.
0: What else are you up to at West Marshall?
1: Well, I normally played volleyball, but this year I didn't, and I focused on travel softball, and then I'll be doing wrestling in the winter and, you know, just having a good old time at West Marshall.
0: Well, that's good. Enjoy today, all right?
1: Yeah, you did the same.
0: All right,
1: we'll
0: do. Thanks. Thanks so much to Julie and everybody stopping out with the Mid-Iowa Youth Beef Team here this morning on The Morning Kickstarts.
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0: All right, looking at a pretty nice day today, 88 with partly cloudy skies and a low of 61. We will cool down, though, for the rest of the week.
7: Taking a look around Kix Country here this morning. Temperatures holding steady here as we sit at 67 in Story City and Radcliffe, 68 in Tama and Albion, 69 in Grinnell and in Grundy Center. It's 68 degrees outside the Kix studios here this morning with Chris Young to wrap up our 7 o'clock hour. 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

0: The Morning Kickstart with Dave, Monday through Friday, 6 to 10.
1: We are celebrating a Monday here in Kicks Country. We had a NASCAR race on Sunday as well.
2: Wait, people celebrate Monday?
1: Do people not celebrate Monday?
2: I mean, I don't know if I've... I mean, yeah. You're right, Dave. You're right.
1: I mean,
2: we're all celebrating Monday.
1: I know there's people out there like Garfield who hate Mondays, and sometimes I hate Mondays, but...
2: Yeah, I wouldn't say I hate Mondays, for sure.
1: Yeah.
2: But I definitely don't celebrate Mondays. I'm glad you do, though. I'm happy.
1: Yeah.
2: Maybe you're just a better, happier person than me, Dave, because you're celebrating Monday.
0: Knoxville, Boone, Iowa Falls, and the rest of Central Iowa. Thank you for making us number one for Iowa's best country. Kix 101.1.
2: Now, Manic Monday, just another Manic Monday, I can get behind that.
1: Yeah, there you go.
2: Yeah.
1: All right. Well,
2: I just want to say real quick, thanks again to the Mid-Iowa Youth Beat Team for coming out this morning. It's always great to chat with all of them.
1: Yeah, we didn't mention it. They brought us some beef sticks.
2: Yeah, they did.
1: It says beef steaks.
2: Well, they're pretty big.
1: They are pretty thick.
2: Yeah.
1: I got teriyaki, and you got original.
2: The original. And I appreciate it, because Julie, they were looking out for me. I'm a gluten-free angle.
1: Yeah, mine is apparently not gluten-free.
2: The teriyaki.
1: Seems to coexist with 15 different ingredients.
2: Well, it's got to get the teriyaki in there, Dave.
1: That is true. That is very true. Time now for an information update brought to you by Assured Partners, a Gallagher company, Marshalltown, Toledo, and West Des Moines. Let's send it down to the newsroom with Zach Tomish. Good morning, Zach.
3: Good morning, David, and happy National Farmers Day. The Iowa Supreme Court has upheld the sexual abuse conviction of a Woodbury County man who claimed the video of the act was a deep fake. Radio Iowa's Dar Danielson reports.
4: The woman involved had been drinking with Maximita at a house and fell asleep. She got up the next day and didn't know anything had happened until a friend sent a sexually explicit video of her and a man. She told police she was a woman in the video and recognized the room and a tattoo on Amida's hand. Police were not able to get Amida's phone, and he appealed, saying there was no way to prove where the video had come from, and it could be a deep fake. The Supreme Court sided with the district court and said, well, it's clear the video is a copy. The woman's detailed description of the room, her body, and other things on the video was enough to use it as evidence.
3: Leaders of the southeast Iowa city of Ottumwa say they've been inundated with phone calls after a prayer to begin a city council meeting this week sparked a national outcry. Ottumwa resident and former city councilman Matt Dalby opened the October 6th Ottumwa City Council meeting with an invocation for the Satanic Temple. The city added the invocation to its city council meetings in January after the council approved the policy on a 4-1 vote. Ottumwa City Administrator Phil Rath later pointed out the city's invocation policy is open to anybody and everybody.
5: We can't discriminate based off of other beliefs or religions or things, and that's one of the cautions when you have a policy like this. There is freedom of speech, and freedom of speech isn't always speech that we appreciate or that we agree with.
3: Each individual is permitted to give the invocation up to 3 times per fiscal year. Saturday, the boil advisory in Carlisle was finally lifted after the initial water disruption on September 30th. The issue started when a water main break happened, and then they located a second water main break. It was finally

0: Finally all fixed October 10th, Carlisle then passed the required testing with the DNR and lifted the boil advisory. For Iowa's Best Country, Kix 101.1, I'm Zach Tomish.
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15: 88 and a warm day on tap here today in Kicks Country. Good day to be in the field for those farmers on this National Farmers Day. As we'll see partly cloudy skies and a low of 61 overnight tonight, 77. Good chunk of the day is going to be mainly sunny, especially early in the morning Tuesday. But then some rain will start to filter in by Tuesday night with a low of 57. We'll see some rainfall potentially Wednesday and Thursday as well as we trickle down on our temperature all week. High 57 by the time we get to Friday.
14: Wow, 68 this morning in Albion, Melbourne, and Story City. It's 69 this morning in Tama and Conrad, 67 in Boone, and over in Nevada. How about outside the Kick Studios? We're sitting at 69 degrees with some sunshine as we enjoy that before some rain potentially here later on throughout the week. It's Riley Green to kick off our 8 o'clock hour. Think as you drunk at Iowa's Best Country Kicks on a 1.1.

0: take a look at traffic here on your morning commute into the 8 o'clock hour in Kicks Country. And taking a look around, we do have a couple of updates in the Des Moines and Ankeny areas. I-35 southbound right shoulder blocked due to a stalled vehicle between exit 94 and 92 in Ankeny. Plus on I-235 westbound, a stalled vehicle blocking the entrance ramp to, from Day Street West and MLK Jr. Parkway South. So do keep an eye out for that as you look to enter I-235 westbound. Other than that, though, roads look nice out there in Kicks Country here this morning.
1: Well, it is National Farmers Day today, and we were talking beef with the Mid-Iowa Youth Beef Team, but it is October, and that also means it is Pork Month, and we're celebrating with the Marshall County Pork Producers. Just listen each weekday for the pig squeal and be the correct caller to win a $50 pork certificate Pork Month with us here at Kicks 101.1, and looking forward to making a winner today with some pork.
0: Yeah, it'll be during the morning kickstart and during Doris's shift. So make sure you're listening out all day today and through the rest of the week. Here's Thomas Rhett and Jordan Davis.

0: boy. Yeah, ain't a bad life. Thomas Rhett, Jordan Davis, Iowa's best country on Kix 101.1.
1: Perry High School, Brandon, named a division finalist for $1 million stadium upgrade. Voting is ongoing.
0: The Perry Blue Jays.
1: Yes, they've been awarded $25,000 and one of 40 division finalists in T-Mobile's Friday Night 5G Lights sweepstakes. I believe last year, Newton.
0: Yeah, Newton was going after that. And they top 10 for sure. I know they finished.
1: I believe so, yes. So now Perry looking to one-up them and get the win, I guess you could say, for the $1 million stadium upgrades. Tina Lutterman, the activities director at Perry School, said, we have some dated facilities. The sound system at the stadium could definitely use an improvement. Budgets are tight. And we're always looking for ways to give our students and staff, our fans, the best experience possible. I definitely look forward to that because I know, like she said, Perry could use a couple upgrades.
0: Yeah.
1: Would be nice to see some local Iowa students get those upgrades for sure.
0: Yeah, that is for sure. It's always it's always kind of interesting. Like, you know, you go around I was driving through Northwest Iowa and up there in Storm Lake, and you know, they still have the same football stadium which I played at when I was a freshman at Spencer High School. You know, they've got turf now, so they've upgraded a little bit. But you know, it is very costly for a lot of these schools to make the upgrades, and a lot of them, when they do make the upgrades, have been in the works for many, many years. So I'm sure that would definitely be of help and kind of a cool thing.
1: Yeah,
0: so
1: you can vote for Perry and try to help the Blue Jays win. Everyone can vote for Perry one time per day now through October 25th.
0: Okay.
1: So make sure you get out there, vote for Perry, and help out some people here in Central Iowa. Get some updated facilities for their football team. And like she said, it's not only just for the team and for the coaches. It's also for the fan experience there.
0: Oh, yeah.
1: As well.
0: Sure.
1: It's always cool to go into a new, updated, and upgraded stadium and football environment. It's Chase Matthew holding it down. Iowa's best country on Kix on 1.1, 819 on the morning kickstart. Coming up, your full weather forecast.

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1: 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Laura, it's a Monday morning today. How do we start our work week?
2: Well, definitely starting off pretty mild. I mean, temperature is well above normal once again today. We do have a cool down on the way, so definitely want to enjoy the warmth for another day before the cooler air moves in. It'll bring with it not only cooler temperatures, but with that boundary, we'll be bringing a possibility of showers and storms. Some could be a little stronger, so we'll continue to monitor that. But they look to not move in until late Tuesday. So we'll have very, very quiet weather for Columbus Day here. We're looking at lots of sunshine, high of about 87. Tonight, clear, low of 61. And then lots of sunshine. Early Tuesday, a few clouds developing towards the afternoon. Chance of seeing some rain, a little cooler, high of 77. And chance of little showers and storms here Tuesday night and Wednesday. Wednesday, high of about 69. So definitely some cooler weather moving in, but still one more warm day ahead of us here. I'm meteorologist Laura Lockwood. 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

0: Luke Combs, Rethink Some Things. It's Iowa's Best Country on it. Kicks at 1.1. A football weekend this week. The Iowa State Cyclones played on Friday night, something that I feel like should be sacrilegious, but, you know, Fridays are supposed to be for the high school kids. Let them get their own night. But college football apparently invading that and not going to let that happen. Iowa State struggled mightily, particularly in the first half, as they really struggled on the offensive side of the ball. The defense really a bend but don't break mindset. And, you know, you thought for a little while it was going to hold tough, and just one too many big plays allowed, and BYU ends up with the win 24-10. The Cyclones, yeah, just really struggled to get anything going offensively, just 200 yards of total offense in that one compared to BYU, who had up right around 500. So just really struggled to get the ball going and really struggled to keep the offense on the field. And Cyclones will have a week to think it over. They've got a bye week this week before they take on Arizona down in the desert in a couple of weeks. So another road trip for the Cyclones. As we'll talk all things Cyclones coming up on a Thursday morning with the voice of the Cyclones, John Walters. Also, though, on this weekend, the NFL continued on this weekend, and a big rivalry game on Fox this weekend, the Bears and the Packers. And, you know, there was some chirping going on at church on Sunday morning, and I get the feeling that some people won't be chirping as much this coming Sunday, Brandon. The Packers.
1: Bears got wrecked.
0: They got annihilated yesterday up in Lambeau as the Packers rolled to a win. By the way, I do just want to say the Packers rivalry uniforms, I think they should wear those all the time.
1: I will say the Packers did beat the Bears' second and third string quarterbacks.
0: Well, you know what I mean? They beat Malik Willis last year, so, you know.
1: There you go.
0: They also, you know, no Micah Parsons, no Edgerrin Cooper. I mean, we could play the injury game up and down the lineup.
1: I'm just saying. Trying to discredit.
0: It is probably a different game with Caleb Williams.
1: Correct.
0: I'm not above saying that.
1: Okay.
0: But, I will also say that 31-7 is not a small margin. So
1: that is for sure too. Yeah. My Broncos snuck out a win against the Chargers yesterday.
0: Yeah, speaking of injuries.
1: We were walking wounded.
0: Yeah, what's going on with all the Broncos this week?
1: I don't know. We got half the team injured, so.
0: Yeah, it's
1: who knows? We play the Seahawks this Thursday, so.
0: Short week and not a lot of time to prepare for that. A Seahawks team is probably going to be pretty mad after
1: Brock Purdy and the crew. Yeah, took him down yesterday.
0: Was not the easiest game to watch. I don't know how that ended up being 32-29. It felt like it was going to be a 10-7 game with how many turnovers there were. But all those short fields really led to some points there in the first half. So a busy weekend of football behind us and another one ahead of us. The Cyclones, though, on a bye this week. So
1: good old bye.
0: Get that rest and relaxation and a stress-free weekend for Iowa State fans this week. So should be a fun one. Hopefully the weather cooperates with us. I know it could get pretty cool Friday night into our Saturday. So take a look at your forecast coming up in just a bit. It's Low Cash.

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1: Dierks Bentley, Breland Hardy, Beers on me. 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
2: Now, I will say, I did, for the Iowa State football game on Friday, I saw that Angry Orchard has a Halloween value pack with four different flavors of Angry Orchard hard apple cider.
1: Oh, one variety packs are the worst invention of all inventions.
2: Oh, yeah?
1: Yeah, they are. The variety packs are the worst.
2: Do you,
1: I just want, like, normally they toss in,
2: yeah,
1: like, one or two is kind of good, but the other flavors are just terrible.
2: Yeah.
1: Like, no, I just want to buy the one that I want.
2: Okay.
1: And if I want to try something else, then I'll try it. But don't put that in a variety pack. Don't force that upon me. Also, I don't...

0: Angry Orchard does not sponsor any portion of the morning kickstart.
1: No.
0: So it's safe to say Angry Orchard is the worst cider that is out there. It is ultra sugary. It is so sugary.
1: Yeah, that's why it's good.
0: No. Jefferson County Cider Works, made in Iowa. That is my beer. That is my go-to cider.
1: Now, if I'm
0: drinking a gluten-free beer,
1: yeah.
0: There's one made by a brewery up in Wisconsin.
1: Okay.
0: Which, oddly enough, when my wife and I first met, we went to Milwaukee, took a beer tour, a tour from the brewery.
1: Okay.
0: And it's Lakeside or Lakefront Brewery.
1: Okay.
0: And they make a gluten-free beer. But many years later, I found that they made a gluten-free beer. So
1: nice.
0: It's kind of cool. We took a beer tour and took a tour of their brewery and everything, and then...
1: What did you call Jefferson? What was the brewery?
0: Jefferson County Cider
1: Works. Jefferson County Cider Works. Okay.
0: Made in Southeast Iowa. Yeah,
1: I will have to try that one out.
0: You gotta kind of find the right one. Okay. I know because
1: you know how I could find the right one.
0: Yeah, go
1: if
0: with
1: I
0: me.
1: Bought a value pack and I had a variety pack and I had five different flavors.
0: See, Jefferson County Cider Works. What I like about them, they do not make a variety pack. So. What I appreciate that about them even more.
1: Oh yeah,
0: yeah. But the original, it's in a blue can. It's just the original cider. That's the best. They make some other good ones, but no, you go back to the original.
1: Okay,
0: yeah.
1: I'll have to add that to the list.
0: You can go to like a lot of Hy-Vees and get them.
1: Okay,
0: mostly in the metro. Like Ames has them. I think Newton has them as well.
1: Okay,
0: Marshalltown has some, but not the one that I like.
1: Oh, okay. Gotta hit the road.
0: Yeah. Yeah. So.
1: All right. Well, I'll add that to the list.
0: Willing to travel for the right cider.
1: Yes.
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1: We're just catching up on the Marshalltown football game from Friday, because I didn't get to watch it.
0: Mm-hmm.
1: I did get to listen to it, though.
0: Mm. Was it okay?
1: It was good, yeah.
0: Mm.
1: I particularly liked at the end of the game, the sweet play of the game.
0: Mm-hmm.
1: I did not have a replay of the play, but
0: yeah,
1: you
0: correct.
1: Did an excellent job illustrating it.
0: I got the old whiteboard out.
1: You did.
0: Yeah. Drew it up.
1: Was that something that you'd spur of the moment? Because I know
0: was
1: you mentioned
0: spur of the moment.
1: That you,
0: You know, we're going into our sweet play of the game, and Zach, our producer, or also our news director here, but he hands me the whiteboard at like 5 seconds before we're back from commercial break. And I'm like, okay, I guess we're doing this. So I drew up the play, and you make the best of every situation.
1: Yeah,
0: Dave.
1: Exactly.
0: Yeah.
1: You guys looked like you were having a good time out there in the stands.
0: Oh, yeah. I was tired of that camera on me by the end of the game. I wanted to punch that camera.
1: Yeah, but, what was that like, just being on camera the whole time?
0: It's okay. I had to make sure I didn't say anything bad.
1: Yeah. You weren't on the radio, so, you know, YouTube only, right? That's what I told you during that volleyball game.
0: That's true. That's true. Yeah, I had to make sure that, you know, I was looking okay. And
1: your hair looked great.
0: Oh, thank you. Yeah. It looked okay in the wind?
1: It did, yeah.
0: It wasn't blowing around
1: too
0: much?
1: Bad. Okay. It wasn't too bad.
0: Right,
1: Dylan's, on the other hand, was
0: a
1: little wavy.
0: Rough,
1: yeah. Yeah, for sure.
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0: Looking at a really nice day to buy a trailer, 88 and sunny skies with a low of 61. And then we've got a cool down rest of the week, 77 Tuesday with mainly sunny skies to begin. Some clouds and rain filter in by Tuesday night with a low of 57. We'll be sneaking down into the 60s Wednesday. and Thursday, and then into the 50s by the time we get to Friday. Going to be very chilly by the time we get to Friday nights here in Kicks Country, with lows down in the 30s.
1: Temperatures warming up here as we approach the 9 o'clock hour this morning. 72 in Albion and Grundy Center. 72 as well in Grinnell and Conrad. 70 in Nevada and Boone. 71 in Radcliffe, Tama, and Melbourne. It's 72 and mostly sunny. And by mostly sunny, I mean basically not a cloud in the sky outside the Kick Studios this morning with Dylan Scott to wrap up our 8 o'clock hour. Dear Big City. 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
1: Into our 9 o'clock hour, we've got a Brownfield report coming up for you this hour. Plus, listen for that pig squeal. That's right. We are celebrating Porktober this week, so make sure you listen for that pig squeal. Be caller number 6 and get yourself $50 to the Marshall County Pork Producers. Again, this hour, listen for that pig.

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1: Jason Aldean, Let Your Boys Be Country. It's Iowa's Best Country on Kicks at 1.1 with the latest from Co Wetzel featuring Ella Langley. Jaded here on the Morning Kickstart. It's Iowa's Best Country on Kicks at 1.1.

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That's Ride, Ride, Ride here on the Morning Kickstart, Iowa's best country on a Kickstart 1.1. 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

pork producers. 1-800-753-6101 to be our winner this morning. Here's Craig Morgan. I got you on the Morning Kickstart, Iowa's best country on Kix on a 1.1.

0: Craig Morgan, I got you. Iowa's best country on Kix 101.1. I got you, and I got the hiccups. So let's get right to meet our winner here this morning. Good morning, Kix 101.1. Who's this?
1: Amy Delk.
0: Hi, how's it going this morning?
1: It's going great.
0: Well, Amy,
1: I got you guys.
0: I'm doing well, Amy. Celebrating a Monday. Do you celebrate Mondays, Amy? Are you one of those people, or do you not like Mondays?
1: I'm not a Monday fan.
0: You're not a Monday fan? Well, how about we change that up and make you a fan of Mondays? Because you're my winner here this morning.
1: Oh, awesome.
0: All right,
1: I'm a fan of this Monday.
0: Yeah. Well, hey, at least we got you a fan of one Monday, all right? You got yourself a $50 pork certificate thanks to the Marshall County Pork Producers. Who's making you a winner this morning?
1: Marshall County Pork Producers and Kix 101.

0: Brandon, our brain buster this morning was that 54% of employees say they do this at least once a week. And we did have a winner this morning. Nina said that 54% of people skip lunch during the work week. Now, I usually don't skip lunch. I do skip breakfast a lot of the time. But there was also another survey that said 7 in 10 Gen Zers and millennials say they would come to the office at least 3 times a week for a free catered lunch. 45% of Gen X and boomers said the same. So zoomers and millennials almost twice as likely.
1: Persuaded by food at work.
0: Yeah.
1: Wow. Wow. We have a few things every now and then. We'll have a potluck every now and
0: we'll have chips and salsa Friday.
1: Which
0: is not, you know, not really a lunch, but it is a good snack.
1: It is a good snack. Yeah, I haven't partaken in quite some time. I get busy. I usually go home. I work in the morning and power through, and then have, like, Friday, I didn't eat lunch till 2.
0: Yeah.
1: So I had kind of a long morning and afternoon, but
0: So, like, normally when I leave, it's like 12 or 1 o'clock, maybe a little after 1 o'clock. So it's usually right around the lunchtime. So it doesn't really affect me that I don't eat lunch here. But I know there are some people that do skip lunch.
1: If you're locked in,
0: or maybe, you know, if you skip out on your hour lunch break or your half hour lunch break, then maybe you leave a half hour early because you're working in that time instead.
1: Not a bad idea. It's always good getting off early, too.
0: Yeah.
1: I'd take that.
0: Yeah.
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1: 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Dorchester, Wisconsin this morning is $4 lower than the last test at 56. Opening at the major direct markets is going to depend on how aggressive buyers want to be to start out the week. Some hopes over improving pork demand, though, could help out. On Friday, the cutout value was 86 cents higher at 80.50. The estimated hog slaughter on Friday was 485,000 head. That's up 2,000 on the week and nearly 7,000 on the year. Box beef was mixed. Choice was down $1.50 at $373.35. Select beef was up $2.57 at $354.30. In Chicago this morning, November soybeans are down 8¾ cents. December corn's up 2¼. December wheat is steady. For soybeans, they are expecting a solid week-to-week advance in harvest. That is true as corn as well, for corn as well, with the weekly numbers delayed until Tuesday by a federal holiday today. That's also going to push back the USDA's weekly export inspections report and several other reports as well. Meanwhile, corn also expecting good harvest progress, but they do have an eye on more harvest delays likely in the back half of the week. Also, that USDA production number from Friday is taken with a huge grain of salt, at least this morning. And wheat is mixed, just generally consolidating. Cattle are down, watching the distribution of the show list and waiting to see how last week's late direct trade did develop. Meanwhile, over in the hog pit, they are modestly supported by Friday's higher closing pork and short covering. We are online at brownfieldagnews.com, and you can also find us on Facebook and YouTube. John Perkins, Brownfield Market Update.
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4: 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Boy, going to be a hot one today. Lows down to 61 degrees. Then don't worry for your Tuesday. Things start to cool off. 77 degrees is a high. Lows down to 57. Overcast skies could be expected here Tuesday night with a potential for some scattered thunderstorms even. About a tenth of an inch could be possible Tuesday night into your Wednesday morning, where highs level off around 69 degrees. Lows down to 53. And Thursday, some more rain. Cloudy skies and scattered thunderstorms likely. Highs around 65 degrees. 75% chance of rain on Thursday. Taking a look around Kicks Country this morning. 72 in Story City in Melbourne. Also Boone and Radcliffe at 72. It's 73 in Conrad, Albion, and Tama. 74 outside the Kicks studios here this morning. Lady A and Love Don't Live Here. It's Iowa's best country on Kicks at a 1.1.

This afternoon, join Doris Day for Kicks Clash right after 12 o'clock during the Country Cafe. Your shot to compete against another Kicks listener to win yourself some free food from Smokin' G's. 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

0: right, Brandon. We oftentimes have stories about criminals, and we like to say that they're criminals because they're not the smartest or they're not the brightest people. Mm-hmm. This one, though, an interesting one because the criminal is a police officer.
1: Oh.
0: He was arrested for shoplifting. Now, he didn't just upright steal the stuff that ended up in his cart. No, he decided to try to outsmart the system by switching the tags on things to try to pay less for the stuff that he was buying.
1: Mm-hmm. I've heard about this before because we were doing a remote at Hy-Vee.
0: Yeah.
1: And I was talking to kind of the resource, you know, like the product loss officer,
0: yeah, yeah.
1: You know, and they were talking about how, like, people would scan taco packets and, you know, like, try to, like, fake the system. And it's like all these things that they go to. And, that's crazy.
0: Yeah, he was at a Target and he changed the item's barcodes with a cheaper one and left while on duty and in uniform. And then about 4 hours later, Target employees reported a similar incident at another store where he was off duty.
1: Oh, geez.
0: So,
1: see, yeah, that's just, yeah. Well, one, he's doing it too close. You got to spread that out. I mean, you got to think about this a little bit more. He was not thinking.
0: No, but, he was, why is he a criminal?
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3: That's some straight-up liberal bullshit. 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
8: Monday morning, soybeans and cattle are lower, corn and hogs are mixed. I'm John Perkins with a Brownfield Market Update. 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Soybeans are down today, expecting a solid week-to-week advance in harvest, with the USDA's weekly numbers delayed until Tuesday by a federal holiday today. Planting in Brazil is reportedly faster than average. November beans are down 9¾ at 1282 and a quarter. January's 9¾ lower at 1299. December bean meal's down $3.80 at 361.80. December soybean oil's up 56 points at 68.58. Corn is mostly firm, buying back part of the drop that followed last week's larger-than-expected production guess. More harvest delays are likely with rain in the forecast for parts of the region later this week. December's up 2 at 481 and 3 quarters. March is 1.5 higher at 495 and 3 quarters. And wheat's mixed today, monitoring the Black Sea export situation along with U.S. winter wheat planting activity. December Chicago is up a half a penny at 671 and a half. Cotton and rice both have varying degrees of technical support this morning, with December cotton up 15 at 80.69, November rice 2.5 higher at 16.96.5. Live and feeder cattle are down, watching the distribution of this week's direct cash cattle show list. Also waiting for the final numbers for mandatory reporting for last week's direct trade in the South. The business in the North generally steady to $3 lower than a week ago in the dress basis. December lives 142 lower at 225.62. February's down 107 at 228.40. November feeders are 225 lower at 339.70. And hogs are mixed on spread trade, wanting to see consistent demand. Pork was higher Friday. December's up 12 at 67.95. February's 27 higher at 69.52. Brownfield.
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0: Charles Wesley Godwin featuring Luke Combs. Better That Way. It's Iowa's best country on it. Kicks on a 1.1 NASCAR at Charlotte this past Sunday as the chase continued. And a wild finish between two Toyotas. Coming to the start-finish line, Chase Briscoe held off a charging Christopher Bell. The two led, both of them led over 60 laps. Christopher Bell led 93. Chase Briscoe led 62. And it was Briscoe led the most important one. The last one coming from his second starting position to win the race and try to close that gap on the point standings. Kyle Larson finished sixth behind Denny Hamlin, Josh Berry, Ryan Blaney, Christopher Bell, and your winner, Chase Briscoe. So he maintains his points lead by 49 points over Denny Hamlin. Christopher Bell third. Chase Briscoe up to fourth. Ryan Blaney fifth. Joey Logano falls to sixth. Tyler Reddick seventh. Austin Cindric eighth. And Ty Gibbs ninth. Carson Hocevar sits in 10th as the Bank of America 400 from Charlotte. A heck of a finish. Chase Briscoe takes home the win as the chase heads off to Phoenix. They're going down to the desert for the Freeway Insurance 500 this coming Sunday. We'll have all of that pre-race coverage starting at 1 o'clock. Green flag at 2 o'clock as Chase Briscoe looks to three-peat here in the month of October after taking home wins in Vegas and Charlotte. We'll see if he can cap off that three-cap. Three-cap, three-peat at Phoenix Raceway coming up this Sunday. 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
0: Plan ahead and be ready for winter with a new Hinneker snowplow from Z-Line Tire and Repair on Business Highway 30 in Tama. 88 degrees for our high today, lows down to 61. A hot one here for your Monday, and then we'll start to cool off tomorrow. A high of 77, lows down to 57, and Wednesday a high of 69. Lows down to 53 degrees. Could see some scattered rain showers Tuesday night as well as Thursday this week. So we'll keep an eye out there on that. Otherwise, partly cloudy skies with plenty of sunshine here in Kicks Country this week. 75 in Albion and Tama at 75 as well in Conrad and Des Moines. Up to 76 in Grundy Center. 73 in Nevada and Melbourne. Outside the Kicks studio, 75 degrees. Mostly sunny skies up above as we make our way through the rest of our Monday morning. It's Megan Maroney, Am I OK? Iowa's Best Country on Kicks at 1.1. Sending it off to Doris Day in the midday. He's got Kicks Clash and Super Shine Mastermind coming up.

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1: Newcomer McCoy Moore. And forget we ever met. Okay. Welcome to Monday. Hope you had a good weekend. Gorgeous weather, right? Music right now from Eric Church.
0: Des Moines, Waukee, Bondurant, and the rest of Polk County. 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

much. Drink a little drink, smoke a little smoke. 75 right now, a high today of 88. Yeah, one more day of summer here. Chris Young at Kix.

Number one from Eli Young Band, Love Ain't, at Kix 101.1. I mean, you ever wonder how much it would cost to buy everything on Amazon? 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

0: Elena, Chase, Matthew, and all my exes. 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
0: Hellberg's Jewelers has gifts for all occasions, for all the seasons of life and of love. 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We have clouds and sun today will warm up to 88 degrees. Low tonight of 61. The temperatures will be okay tomorrow, 77. Then later on in the afternoon, we're going to have a chance for rain and some thunderstorms. So just be aware of that. We're now 77, 78 in Grundy Center, 77 in Des Moines, and 77 with sunshine here at Kix.

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1: Cody Johnson, he just wants his horse back. The lady just, give him his horse back. Well, wait a minute. Oh, he got it. Okay. Shaboozy and Jelly Roll. Amen to that. Kicks.

featuring Dolly Parton and Son of Jolene. She was recently at the Dolly Parton Hotel in Nashville and was just so much enjoying everything about it, including some tea that is available there as well. Top fitness trends of 2026. What do you think they are? There's 10 of them. I'm going to share with you a couple of them at a time. Maybe there's something you do. Maybe it's something you need to do. Maybe it's something you thought about doing when.

0: Number 10 is personal training in small group or hybrid formats. And number 9 is outdoor activities and group walking. Well, we walked around the block yesterday? Yeah, yesterday. Because I was telling my son, I said, you know what? We love watching this anime called One Piece. Love it. But it's not something we should be doing during the day. We can do this at night, but not during the day. We got to get outside and enjoy the beautiful weather while we got it. So that's what we did over the weekend. I was able to harvest all of my herbs, gave them to a friend of mine who's kind enough to dehydrate them for us. Of course, she's going to get some too. And then yesterday we went out and walked around the block. And one of my neighbors has got the most Halloween blow-ups I've ever seen in one spot. I'll have to share that picture on Facebook. Iowa's Best Country Kicks 101.1.
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0: Mitchell, Tenpenny, ain't my problem. 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
1: Now it's time for the Iowa Lottery's Winning Minute. A Northwest Iowa man had a good feeling as he scratched off a lottery ticket, and it turns out that his hunch was correct. He won $30,000. Kelly Reese of Vail was unwinding after work when he started scratching his $30,000 crossword ticket. He quickly realized this one was different.
2: I had quite a few to scratch yet, and I'm like, wow, I got how many words up here already, and it keeps going. I like this. I love this.
1: Kelly bought his winning ticket at Beer 30 in Denison. After scratching it, he checked it over and over with the Iowa Lottery mobile app before calling his girlfriend.
2: I called girlfriend and said, you'll never believe this. And I said, I checked it on my phone a few times. This is unbelievable. It feels fantastic.
1: Kelly says the $30,000 win came as a welcome relief and will allow him to pay off some medical bills. Congratulations to Kelly and all of our winners. The Iowa Lottery. Feel like a winionaire.
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0: 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Good place for lunch. 88 for our high today, 61 the overnight low, 77 for tomorrow. Now 70 night, good grief. Tuesday night, we could have a chance for scattered thunderstorms, 57 for our low. I really feel good. I don't know why my mouth isn't working. It's kind of weird. Anyway, I apologize. Please forgive me. 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
1: Texas in Texas from Porter Martin. Just a reminder that if you're listening on our app, any song that we play, you can give it a thumbs up if you like it or a thumbs down if you don't like it. Love to know what you think about that song. Riley Green right now, kick.
0: Grinnell, Brooklyn, Montezuma, and the rest of Powhatan County. 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

0: truth. Rodney Atkins, the years are short. A Kix 101.1, a couple of fitness trends for 2026. This one, I think a lot of people are waking up to and realizing that exercise is medicine. And health and wellness coaching is something maybe. Or how about this one? Functional fitness. I'll have to look that one up. I'm not sure exactly what that means, but if that has anything to do with bending over and being able to touch your toes without going, oh, my aching back, I'm ready for that.
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0: Kix Country Weather! Did I read that right? Is it already 80 degrees? It is already 80 degrees. Whew. 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Clouds and sun today, and 88 for our high, 61 the overnight low, 77 under mainly sunny skies. Then later on in the afternoon, scattered showers and thunderstorms, overnight low of 57. 81 in Grundy Center. 80 in Des Moines, 80 in Tama. It's sunny and 80 here at Kix.
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Can I let you in on a little secret? That song just went number one. John Morgan and Kid Myself. I kid you not. 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

Montgomery Gentry is something to be proud of. At Kicks 101.1. By the way, did you know today is the National Farmers Day? Yes, it is. And all this month is Pork Month. Porktober, you know. And this week,

0: and $50 pork certificates thanks to the Marshall County Pork Producers. Looking for caller number 6. Kix 101.1. Who's this?
1: This is Lynn.
0: Hi, Lynn. You're my winner.
1: That's great.
0: You've got $50 worth of pork. Enjoy. What's your favorite thing about pork?
1: Barbecue ribs.
0: Oh, those are so good. They're made right. I mean, it is like, it's heaven. Well, congratulations. Enjoy. Who made you a winner?
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0: Madison at Kix 101.1. So the top fitness trends of 2026. This, by the way, is according to a new survey from the American College of Sports Medicine. So I guess they kind of know what they're talking about. Number five, high intensity interval training. That's HIIT. Okay. Certified fitness professionals. Well, I would hope that professionals would be certified, but you never know. So I guess that's that. Anyway, the other one is just like high intensity interval training. Ooh. Man, just the sound of that makes me tired.
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7: 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Clouds and sun today will warm up to 88 degrees. Can you believe it? 61 the overnight low, 77 tomorrow. There is a chance for some scattered showers and thunderstorms tomorrow night. It could be maybe some heavy ones, maybe. 81 right now in Boone and Conrad. It's 80 in Melbourne and 81 here at Kix 101.1.

0: Doris Day in the Midday, Monday through Friday, 10 to 3.
1: 1975 is when she did that song, and it went to number one that year. Of course, the Everly Brothers did it originally, but that song needs to be redone. When Will I Be Loved? Linda Ronstadt.
2: Thanks, Doris, and happy National Farmers Day. Leaders of the southeast Iowa city of Ottumwa say they've been inundated with phone calls after a prayer to begin a city council meeting last week sparked a national outcry. Ottumwa resident and former city councilman Matt Dalby opened the October 6th Ottumwa City Council meeting with an invocation from the Satanic Temple. The city added the invocation to its city council meetings in January after council approved the policy. The policy states that any Ottumwa resident can give the invocation provided they contact the mayor. Ottumwa City Administrator Phil Rath later pointed out the city's invocation policy is open to anybody and everybody.
3: We can't discriminate based off of other beliefs or religions or things, and that's one of the cautions when you have a policy like this. There is freedom of speech, and freedom of speech isn't always speech that we appreciate or that we agree with.
2: This was the first time Dalby provided the invocation since the policy was approved. He's scheduled to give the invocation again during the city council meeting on November 3rd. Lumen Technologies plans to end CenturyLink landline service in 20 Iowa communities on October 18th. Radio Iowa's O.K. Henderson reports.
4: Lumen operates its Iowa landlines under the brand name CenturyLink. 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The letters to CenturyLink customers were sent in late August.
2: The Iowa Wild opened their season at home in the Casey Center on Friday night, and they lost to the Rockford IceHogs 2-1, but then Saturday they get the revenge, winning the game 4-3. For Iowa's Best Country, Kicks 101.1. I'm Zach Tomish.
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0: your own terms, Stein Seed Company is right there with you. Soybeans are down on technical weakness with November 6.5 lower at 1285.5 and January 6.25 lower at 1302.5. Corn looks a little bit oversold. December's up 2.75 at 482.5. March 2.5 higher at 496.75. Live cattle are mostly lower and feeders are down as traders watch the distribution of the show list. December live 65 lower at 226.40. February's down 20 at 229.27. November feeders are 127 lower at 340.67. And with pork higher at midday, December hogs are up 55 at 68.37. February leans 87 higher at 70.12. John Perkins, Brownfield.
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9: 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For today, sunshine and clouds at a high of 88 degrees. Overnight low of 61. And then tomorrow, a high of 77. It's 80 in Nevada, 81 in Grinnell, and now 82 at Kicks 101.1.
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0: 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I will ask four questions. 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
1: 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One winner. 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
0: Kane Brown with a little bit of help from Brooks and Dunn. And like, I love country music. We are playing Kix Clash today. Brought to you by Smoke and G's. Kix 101.1. Who is this?
2: Mindy.
0: Mindy, your contestant number one. Stand by.
2: Awesome.
0: 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Who is this?
3: David.
0: David, you and Mindy are going head-to-head today to play Kix Clash. Ready?
3: Yes. Super duper.
0: Mindy, question number one. What is the name of the capital city of Spain? What is the capital of Spain?
2: Madrid.
0: That's right. David, question number two. How many strings are on a standard guitar?
3: Five.
0: No. Mindy.
2: Eight.
0: Nope. Six.
2: Oh.
0: Question number three. Mindy, what is the fairy in Peter Pan? What is the fairy's name?
2: Tinkerbell.
0: That's right. David, question number four is multiple choice. Who is Batman's butler? Alfred, Sam, or John?
3: It's Alfred, but I think Mindy said Tinkerbell. I'm kidding.
2: No.
3: I'm kidding. I'm kidding.
2: No. Jeez.
0: David, thank you so much for playing. Thanks for being a good sport, and we'll talk to you later, okay?
3: Have a great day.
0: All right, yeah, bye-bye. Mindy, you got that $25 gift certificate to Smoke and G's.
2: Awesome. Sounds great.
0: Mindy, who made you a winner?
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0: Congratulations to Mindy from Marshalltown.
1: Four questions. One winner. Kix Clash.

0: Ashley Cook. And those baby blues at Doris Day's Country Cafe. Again, congratulations to Mindy from Marshalltown picking up that $25 gift certificate to Smoke and G's. 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

Lefty and Vincent Mason, Something to Lose. It kicks 101.1. Maybe one of your goals this year is to lose some weight. The top fitness trends of 2026. Fitness programs for adults over 65. Mm-hmm. I've seen, what is it? Chair something yoga or no. Tai Chi. Chair Tai Chi or something like that. See that on YouTube every once in a while. Also, a friend of mine is sending me these. I can't do this. I don't have good hand-eye coordination, never have. That's why video games and I just don't go together very well. And so he sent me these shorts about, you know, doing different mind exercises. And there's one I can do. It's called Shoot the Rabbit. I can do that one. But the other ones are like, anyway. So, yeah, some ideas for fitness training for adults 65 and over. Going to help me out here? Give me some ideas. I would

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Well, the kids have got the day off, which

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0: 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Well, today will be the last day, I think, for a while that we're going to be in the 80s. 88 for the high. Let's almost go 90. Okay. I know it's crazy. 61 the overnight low, and then 77 with a chance for rain tomorrow. 82 in Nevada, 83 in Grinnell. It's sunny, and 83 at Kix 101.1 with Terry Clark.

0: Garth Brooks, and he adds two Blame It to Your Roots Tour dates to Kansas City at the T-Mobile Center. Now, he has previously sold out that venue 16 times. Because the Kansas City Chiefs have a home game that weekend, there'll be no date on Sunday, November 8th. That's right, 6th and 7th of November. And Garth says to get to play KC on any day is an event. But to get to play KC on a Chiefs home game weekend makes this a party.
1: This is Doris Day in the Midday.
0: Party on a Monday. Okay. He's getting closer. You think maybe he'll get to Des Moines? That'd be kind of cool to see Garth again, wouldn't it?
1: Ames, Nevada, Huxley, and the rest of Story County. 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

Old Dominion. I was on a boat that day. The latest song from Riley Green. And a song that he played tribute to Toby Keith and Scott Emmerich by actually adding their names to the writing credits. Think as you drunk. Iowa's best country, Kix 101.1.

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was Best Country Kicks 101.1, the song that started it all for Megan Maroney, Tennessee Orange. Well, this guy does wear Georgia red. It's Jason Aldean.

0: Ann Aldean's Anytime Soon at Kix 101.1. We continue our top fitness trends of 2026. Number two, strength-resistant training. Here we go again. I actually have a total gym in my basement. Had it for 9 years, probably longer than that. It's just sitting there collecting dust. It's also used as a hanger. Number one, wearable technology. Now, I've heard about this wearable technology stuff and found out that some of it is not as accurate as it should be. I do have my little step tracker, or whatever you want to call it. Let's see what we got right now. 1,586. I know it's probably not good enough, but, you know, the day's not over yet, so I just got to keep walking. So those are the top fitness trends for 2026. You want to add any of those? Add any to that list? Let me know. Kix 101.1.
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7: 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Looks like one more day, we could, if you want to, wear shorts and sleeveless shirts. Because tomorrow we're going to have rain and then the temperatures are going to be in the 60s and maybe even the 50s by Friday. It is fall. Grinnell's at 83, 84 in Grundy Center. 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

0: Lady A and Heartbreak at Kix 101.1. Hey, what can I do for you?
1: Yeah, I was wondering if I could request a song for you guys to play.
0: What song would you like to hear?
1: That new one with Luke Combs and that Godwin guy, Better That Way. I kind of like, pretty good song.
0: Yeah, I'll play it for you. Thanks for calling.
1: Yeah, thanks so much. Appreciate it.

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You don't know where you're going till you know where you're at.

0: George Strait from 2006. You'll be there. Kix 101.1. Our Kix Critter of the Week is Shelby, a one-year-old chocolate lab Chesapeake Bay Retriever mix. Whew. Yeah. Her adoption fee is just $75. Yeah, she's a pup, but she's young, which means she's willing to learn and wanting to learn, and she's got lots of energy. So if you want to take on that challenge and probably get yourself a great dog, yeah, check out Shelby, our Kix Critter of the Week.
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0: 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Sunshine this afternoon, 88 for our high. Get out and enjoy this weather. 61 the overnight low. Tomorrow, 77 early, and then the clouds roll in and a chance for rain. Tuesday night into Wednesday night, and even Thursday. Why do I think it's the remnants of a hurricane? I don't know. I'm just saying. I don't know. Mostly sunny in Tama, 85, 84 in Melbourne, and 85 at Kix 101.1.

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1: Jackson Dean, his latest song called Blacktop Blues. It kicks with a 1.1. Say that three times fast. No, don't do that. Super Shy Mastermind on the way. Dylan Scott, Luke Bryan, and Aaron Tippin.
0: Tama, Toledo, Gladbrook, and the rest of Tama County. Thank you for making us number one for Iowa's best country. 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

0: 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A Kix 101.1. Congratulations to Mindy from Marshalltown. 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
0: 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Here is the question today. 40% of kids have no idea their parents are doing this when they are at school or not around. 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
0: 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Yeah, get ready. It's coming. I know. I just bit my lip. Oh. 88 for a high today, 61 the overnight low, 77 tomorrow. The chance for rain, thunderstorms continue until Thursday night. Grundy Center's 86, 85 in Tama. It's 84 at Kix 101.1. We're playing Super Shine Mastermind for a deluxe car wash from Super Shine Car Wash. The question today, 40% of kids have no idea their parents are doing this when they are at school or not around. What is it? First clue, Snoop. Kix 101.1, who's this?
2: Jim.
0: Hi, Jim. What's your guess?
2: Cleaning their room.
0: Cleaning the room. Nope, that's not it. Thanks for that.

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I walk out the door every day, making sure I got those three. 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
0: 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What is it? First clue, Snoop. 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
2: I'm thinking they're checking out where their kids are at on social media.
0: You got it right. Yeah, check your kids' browsing history. You got that right. Who's this?
2: This is John.
0: John, you know, you got to do that to keep your kids safe, don't you?
2: Well, mine are in college. I trust them, so maybe back in the day.
0: Yeah, for sure. You got a deluxe car wash from Super Shine Car Wash. Who made you a winner?
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0: 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Okay, national news. Permanent daylight savings time could leave students commuting in the dark, data shows. Well, there seems to be another push for having daylight savings time being the permanent time. I disagree. I'm going to go on my soapbox here a little bit, because central time is the natural time. This daylight saving time thing is something that man invented years ago. Go back, keep it there, keep it, because you're going to be going back, because, I mean, it's dark already. When I get up in the morning, it's still dark. So this is my opinion. Take it with you will. But just go back to the regular time and leave it there. That's it. There we go. There's my 2 cents worth. That's my story, and I'm sticking to it.
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0: 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Sunshine today, 88 for the high. Clear skies tonight, 59. Tomorrow, partly cloudy and 76. 85 in Story City, 84 in Albion. It's sunny and 85 at Kix 101.1.

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Iowa's Best Country, Kicks 101.1. That was Chris Young, Kyle Martin with you in the 3 o'clock hour. We've got some great music on the way. Ella Langley, Luke Bryan, Cody Johnson, and here's Ashley McBride. This is

Old Dominion, written in the sand, Iowa's best country, Kix 101.1. I love this idea. According to KHON, Las Vegas allowing people to pay off their parking tickets with toy donations instead of money. The toys collected going to a nonprofit, which will help homeless families obtain permanent housing and help out right around the holidays. What a great idea.

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is your Cape's Country forecast from the Weatherology Weather Center. Bright sunshine expected this afternoon, with daytime highs approaching 88. Winds out of the south, 10 to 20 miles per hour. Lows of low around 59. Tonight, clear skies. Mainly clear skies. Tomorrow, slight chance of rain showers. Highs around 76. That's your forecast. I'm KIX 101.1 meteorologist Laura Lockwood. Right now, 86.

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0: 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It's Kyle Martin with you in the afternoon. 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
14: With your Kix Country forecast from the Weatherology Weather Center. Bright sunshine expected this afternoon, with daytime highs approaching 88. Winds out of the south, 10 to 20 miles per hour. Lows of low around 59. Tonight, clear skies. Mainly clear skies. Tomorrow, slight chance of rain showers. Highs around 76. That's your forecast. I'm Kix 101.1 meteorologist Laura Lockwood. Right now, it's 86 degrees.

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The Drive Home with Kyle Martin. Belle Plaine, Vinton, Garrison, and the rest of Benton County. 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

0: Iowa's Best Country, Kix 101.1. How are ya? 4 o'clock with Kyle Martin. That was Miranda Lambert with L. King. Coming up, we've got Rascal Flatts, a number one from 2010. Also, Haley Witters. And right now, Kane Brown.
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0: Iowa's Best Country, Kicks 101.1. It's Kyle Martin with you in the afternoon. Well, Guessing Headlights says an unidentified man in Georgia said that God sold him a stolen moped when he was pulled over. He said that he didn't steal it. God sold it to him brand new.
1: We're on a mission from God. You told me.

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5: Here's your Kings Country Forecast from the Weatherology Weather Center. Lows of low around 59 tonight under clear skies. West winds 8 to 15 miles per hour. Slight chance for showers tomorrow. High temperatures reach up to 76. Lots of sunshine. Chance for storms tomorrow night. Lows of low around 55. Overcast skies. That's your forecast. I'm KIX 101.1 meteorologist Laura Lockwood. Currently, it's 86 degrees.

That's John Morgan, kid myself. Iowa's best country, Kix 101.1. We need to go back 10 years ago. This song was a hit for Drake White. Off his album Spark, here's Living the Dream. Everybody.

0: Iowa's Best Country, Kix 101.1. Kyle Martin with you in the afternoon. Hey, thank you for being with us. We couldn't do it without you. Well, we could, it just wouldn't be as much fun. 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Take us along wherever you happen to be going. 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Haley Witters is coming up next.
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0: Rodney Atkins, the years are short. Boy, isn't that the truth. Iowa's best country, Kicks 101.1, just about quitting time. We'll take a look at what I would call an unseasonably warm day. Our forecast is actually really nice. We'll check that out. We've got music coming up as well from Tucker Wetmore.
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13: Out here in Iowa, we're used to some bull, but liberal politician Josh Turek is really full of Turek voted to let Iowa law enforcement refuse to cooperate with ICE to remove dangerous illegal aliens from Iowa communities. 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Now we find out Turek was even caught telling illegal immigrants how to obstruct law enforcement and called cracking down on illegal immigrants
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13: That's some straight-up liberal bullshit. Liberal politician Josh Turek. He only shows up for illegals. 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SLF PAC is responsible for the content of this ad.
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18: Here's your Kix Country forecast from the Weatherology Weather Center. Lulls of low around 59 tonight under clear skies, west winds 8 to 15 miles per hour. Slight chance for showers tomorrow. High temperatures reach up to 76. Lots of sunshine. Chance for storms tomorrow night. Lulls of low around 55. Overcast skies. That's your forecast. I'm Kix 101.1 meteorologist Laura Lockwood. Currently, it's 86 degrees.

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Big sigh of relief. It's after five. You did it. Monday is done. Iowa's Best Country Kicks 101.1. It's Kyle Martin with you. Jason Aldean's coming up. We've got Thomas Rhett with Jordan Davis. And right now, Kenny Chesney.

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Well, a DIY home improvement store in England has opened bathroom selfie stations in their store. The retailer spotted customers using its bathroom showroom displays. 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Genius, right? And you don't actually have to take it in a smelly bathroom. By the way, when did taking selfies in bathrooms become a thing? I've heard about this a lot recently. Here's Brantley Gilbert.

0: 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On the way, we've got your forecast. Also coming up, Luke Bryan.
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8: With your Kix Country Forecast from the Weatherology Weather Center. Lulls of Law from 59 tonight under clear skies. West winds 8 to 15 miles per hour. Slight chance for showers tomorrow. High temperatures reach up to 76. Lots of sunshine. Chance for storms tomorrow night. Lulls of Law around 55. Overcast skies. That's your forecast. I'm Kix 101.1 meteorologist Laura Lockwood. Right now, 84.

It's Thomas Rhett. Getting some help from Jordan Davis, Ain't a Bad Life, released in 2025 on his deluxe edition of About a Woman. Right now, Dierks Bentley, Livin'.

0: 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October is Pork Month, and we are celebrating with the Marshall County Pork Producers. 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
7: Of the 2 Iowa Senate candidates, Ashley Hinson shows up every day to fight for Iowa. 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
8: 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Fight on Iowa is responsible for the content of this ad.
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12: With your Kix Country Forecast from the Weatherology Weather Center. Lows of low around 59 tonight under clear skies, west winds 8 to 15 miles per hour. Slight chance for showers tomorrow. High temperatures reach up to 76. Lots of sunshine. Chance for storms tomorrow night. Lows of low around 55. Overcast skies. That's your forecast. I'm Kix 101.1 meteorologist Laura Lockwood. Right now, 84.

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The Drive Home with Kyle Martin. Grundy Center, Nevada, Pella, and the rest of Central Iowa. 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

Iowa's Best Country kicks 101.1 with Maren Morris. We started off 6 o'clock with Riley Green. Coming up, we'll hear from Luke Combs, Justin Moore, Cole Swindell, and right now, Blake Shelton.

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Yankee Hotel. He stole almost $8,000 worth of lobster tails. What would you do with $8,000 worth of lobster tails? Just get a lot of butter, have a big party. Here's Megan Maroney and Medicine.

Bailey Zimmerman with Chevy Silverado. It's Iowa's best country, Kicks 101.1, and a Florida man, unnamed Florida man, is in a little bit of trouble. He was a former Bitmore hotel worker in Coral Gables, Florida, kind of a swing.

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8: Here's your Kicks Country Forecast from the Weatherology Weather Center. Lows of low around 59 tonight under clear skies. West winds 8 to 15 miles per hour. Slight chance for showers tomorrow. High temperatures reach up to 76. Lots of sunshine. Chance for storms tomorrow night. Lows of low around 55. Overcast skies. That's your forecast. I'm Kix 101.1 meteorologist Laura Lockwood. Currently, it's 83 degrees.
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Luke Combs, Rethink Some Things. Iowa's Best Country, Kicks 101.1. Well, a guy who broke into a Vancouver, Canada mall might want to rethink some things. Guessing headlights said the guy crawled through the ceiling of the department store after hours. And, of course, like in the movies, fell through the ceiling tiles. Luckily, though, he was right above a mattress store and landed on a mattress. Should have done like John McClane did in the Die Hard movies. Always go through the heating and air conditioning ducts. Much stronger.

0: Iowa's Best Country Kicks 101.1, Cole Swindell and Girl Dad. On the way after the break, we have a dynamic duo for sure. Not talking about Batman and Robin, Brad Paisley and Keith Urban. Quite honestly, two of the best guitar players in country music. Oh yeah, they can sing and write songs as well.
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4: 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He only shows up for illegals. 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

0: Jenna Paulette, High Noon. The album's called High Noon as well. That's a good song. Iowa's Best Country, Kix 101.1. Before I get on out of here, want to take one final look at our forecast and Tyler Hubbard on the way.
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17: Forecast from the Weatherology Weather Center. Lows of low around 59 tonight under clear skies. West winds 8 to 15 miles per hour. Slight chance for showers tomorrow. High temperatures reach up to 76. Lots of sunshine. Chance for storms tomorrow night. Lows of low around 55. Overcast skies. That's your forecast. I'm Kix 101.1 meteorologist Laura Lockwood. Currently, it's 81 degrees.

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